It's One Republic and Timbaland, Apologise on Magic Radio. Welcome along, it's Paul Hayes, through the night with the best variety from the 80s to now. 7th of October today is the first day of the BFI London Film Festival that gets started today and runs for the next 11 days. And Beverly Knight starring as Emmeline Pankhurst in Sylvia, a musical revolution that continues its run at Birmingham Hippodrome and is packed full of really great songs. If you do love your musicals, by the way, then you can check out our sister station, Magic Musicals, anytime you like with the no repeat workday through the day. And from 10 Saturday and Sunday mornings, we've got our West End stars with David Hunter and Ruthie Henschel here, and best variety of stage and screen and stories from at the West End. And then on Sunday at 6, Olivia Marks sits down with a West End star on Getting to Know You. And this week it's Hannah Lowther, who's starring in Legally Blonde. 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

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It's Paul Hayes with you and at the best variety from the 80s to now. 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It's good to be with you with Ed Sheeran and Soul to Soul coming up soon. And tomorrow morning from 6, Gok and Harriet back with you on the Magic Radio Breakfast Show. All your favourite fun and games, including the UK's hardest quiz, The Reflex, is back later this morning. They're here from 6.

0: Soul to Soul. Keep on moving on Magic Radio. Paul Hayes with you and the best variety from the 80s to now. Keeping you going through the night tonight into Wednesday. It's the 7th of October today. 18 days until the clocks go back, which is happening Sunday 25th of October. It's come around quite fast, hasn't it? And happy about the extra hour in bed. Not so happy about it getting darker earlier. I think it was about 7 o'clock last night. That just suddenly it's pitch black, isn't it? And 24 days until Halloween, 29 until Bonfire Night, and we've now got 79 days until Christmas Day. Some Bon Jovi coming up, one of their big anthems on the way. Duffy and Womack and Womack all next. Magic
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0: Morning, welcome along. It's Magic Radio, 7th of October today. I'm Paul Hayes. Black History Month continues in the UK and Breast Cancer Awareness Month this month as well. And it's Frappe Day today, which is cold, isn't it? That's a cold coffee. And generally traced back to an accidental invention in 1957. I'd imagine lots of things that taste good are accidents. I can't imagine, you know, peanut butter and jelly, that must have been an accident. Nobody would intentionally put those two things together, but it definitely works, doesn't it? Some Rembrandts coming up, Kelly Clarkson and George Ezra with Shotgun, which is going to be really good.
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George Ezra Shotgun on Magic Radio, 7th of October. How's it going? It's Paul Hayes into Wednesday morning. Simon Cowell's birthday today. He's 67 today. Tony Braxton also celebrating today. Alicia Dixon and Lewis Capaldi's birthday. And Westlife live tonight at Utilita Arena in Sheffield. Their 25th anniversary world tour continues. And then they're at the O2 in London with three dates later this week.

Goo Dolls, Iris on Magic Radio, playing the best variety from the 80s to now through the night. Welcome along, it's Paul Hayes and Gokwan and Harriet Scott back with you on the Magic Radio Breakfast Show later this morning from 6 o'clock. All your favourite fun and games, including the UK's hardest quiz, The Reflex, and being a Wednesday, the Bam Van is back. So if there's been something that's been getting on your nerves, something you want to get off your chest from the last week, you can get involved in the Bam Van later this morning at the Magic Radio Breakfast Show from 6 o'clock. And here's Kate Bush.

will fade eventually. So if our time is running out, day after day, we'll make the mundane a masterpiece. Oh my, my, oh my, my love, I take one look at you, you're taking me out.

0: Spice Girls, who do you think you are on Magic Radio? We are keeping you going through the night tonight. Lovely to be with you. It's Paul Hayes. And, well, going to be a bit cooler from today because, of course, it has been a really, really warm autumn so far, hasn't it? But getting colder. So maybe with the weather on the change a bit, it's starting to feel a bit more festive. And if you want to maybe dip your toe into the festive waters, then you can have a listen to Magic Christmas. It's there for you whenever you're ready. 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

0: Welcome along. It's Magic Radio Through the Night, playing at the best variety from the 80s to now, and some quite heavy rain today. So we're going to change a bit because it's been the most beautiful autumn so far, isn't it? I think it was 24 degrees over the weekend, hotter than Turkey on Monday, but changing a bit today. Heavy rain and generally turning much colder. It feels like autumn is finally catching up with us a bit today, and I've got more of the best variety on the way. We go non-stop for a whole hour, and if you can give us 20 minutes, you'll hear Eurythmics, a great Adele song coming up, and All Saints all to come. Magic Radio.
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15: 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It's fun. 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
1: Hi, it's Katherine Ryan on What's My Age Again. 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

Katy Perry Raw on Magic Radio, early breakfast show, and welcome along. It's Paul Hayes playing at the best variety from the 80s to now. 7th of October today, Black History Month continues in the UK, and Breast Cancer Awareness Month, and today's Frappe Day. That's the cold coffee, isn't it, with the ice? Linked apparently to an accidental invention in 1957. I'd imagine some of the best things have been discovered like that by accident. Peanut butter and jelly being one of them.

0: Maria McKee, Show Me Heaven on Magic Radio from Days of Thunder, of course, in the early 90s with Tom Cruise, who is back and in cinemas at the moment. I don't know if you've seen his new one called Digger. He plays a powerful oil tycoon. So that's new and out in cinemas. And there's Verity this week as well with Anne Hathaway, Dakota Johnson and Josh Hartnett. This is based on Colleen Hoover's best-selling novel, a psychological thriller, which is definitely one to check out if you get a chance. And Josh Hartnett also starring as a fisherman in an isolated coastal town. This is it's called Below and it's brand new and out on Netflix tomorrow.
1: Thank you for coming home. Sorry that the chairs are all warm. I left them here. I

0: Simply Red Fairground on Magic Radio. Welcome along, it's Paul Hayes, early breakfast show. If you're coming towards the end of a night shift or maybe the alarm's just gone off or you're already up and out, it's good to be with you today. And in November, I was going to say next month and then thought, oh no, it can't be. And it is, of course, next month, isn't it, November? Just flying by. 13th of November, the brand new U2 album is going to be out. It's called Carnival de Luz. It's their 16th studio album and their first album of entirely new material in 9 years, and all part of their big 50th anniversary celebrations this year. And one of the lovely things to look out for on that new album is that it ends with a duet. It's called Torn, and it's a duet between Bono and Dolly Parton. And it actually turned out to, of course, be her final recorded vocal performance. It's a country-influenced song called Torn on that new album. So definitely one to look out for next month. I've got a great U2 song coming up and one of Whitney Houston's best ever ballads. Magic
1: 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So what should we watch tonight?
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0: Early Breakfast Show on Magic Radio, starting the day with the best variety from the 80s to now. It's Paul Hayes. Wednesday morning, 7th of October today, 18 days until the clocks go back. Are you ready for it? I'm ready for the extra hour in bed, but not necessarily yet. The evening's getting darker earlier. Because it already feels like it's really early, doesn't it? 7 o'clock, I think it was, last night. Just suddenly it was pitch black. And 24 days until Halloween and 29 days until Bonfire Night. It's all coming around fast. And if you can give me 20 minutes, I've got more of the best variety coming up. Madonna on the way. Great one from Rihanna. And Take That, all to come.
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2: Games, changes and fears. When will they go from here?

on Magic Radio. Welcome along, it's Paul Hayes. And I don't know if you saw the interview that Phil Collins did with Piers Morgan last week, but he was talking very openly about his health. And the lovely part was that apparently he's now made up with Paul McCartney because they had this grudge dating back to about 2002. And finally, they had a phone call, I think it was quite recently, and they've made up after more than 20 years. So that was a lovely thing. And Phil Collins next month is going to be inducted into the Rock and Roll Hall of Fame as a solo artist at the Peacock Theatre in Los Angeles. It's happening on 14th of November. He's actually already in the Hall of Fame as a member of Genesis, but this time round it's just him, solo, and he's not going to perform, but he will be there to receive that later in November. Here's Two Hearts from Phil Collins. It's Magic Radio.

big arena tour in December, which is exciting, and they're going to be supported by ABC and Haircut 100. It's Culture Club on Magic Radio. Welcome along, I'm Paul Hayes, and later tonight, Westlife's big 25th anniversary tour continues there at Sheffield Utilita Arena later tonight, and they've got dates at the O2 in London later this week. BFI London Film Festival starts today, and Beverly Knight, starring as Emmeline Pankhurst in Sylvia, a musical revolution, which continues later at Birmingham Hippodrome.

0: It's a perfect one for this time in the morning, isn't it? To start the day with a spring in your step and a smile on your face. It definitely has that effect, doesn't it? Fairground Attraction, perfect on Magic Radio. Good to be with you this morning. Welcome along. Early breakfast show for Wednesday morning. I'm Paul Hayes, 7th of October today. It's getting colder and it looks like some quite heavy rain for today as well. Autumn is finally catching up with us today. And Gokwan and Harriet Scott back with you on the Magic Radio breakfast show. They're coming up at 6 this morning. All the usual fun and games, including the UK's hardest quiz, The Reflex. And it's Wednesday, so the band van is back. This is such a great opportunity. If there's been something that's been irritating you or getting on your nerves over the last week, you can get it off your chest and get it in that band van. Gok and Harriet back with you from 6 this morning. Stay with us on Magic Radio. I've got Shania Twain coming up, Gorgeous Ballad, George Ezra and Weather Girls all next. Magic
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0: 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Maybe you're wrapping up a night shift and heading home soon, or maybe you're just about to head out, start your day, or the alarm's just gone off. Good to be with you every weekday morning, early breakfast show on Magic Radio. And going to be a bit wet today, some quite heavy rain around, and getting colder as well after a very warm autumn so far. It's going to be a bit different from today onwards. Autumn catching up with us. Have a really good day. Gok and Harriet on the Magic Radio breakfast show coming up.
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11: Top stories this hour, starting in the US this morning, where death row inmate Krista Pike is said to be conscious and speaking nearly a week after Tennessee's failed execution. The convicted murderer was given two doses of a lethal drug used by the state in executions last Wednesday. Pike's lawyer says her recovery in hospital is medically unprecedented. Back here, the Conservative leader will claim there's a fight for the soul of the nation later. Kemi Badenoch's party conference speech is also expected to include a pledge to halve employers' national insurance on youth jobs if the Tories return to power. Labour claim the idea and others are fantasy economics, but former Tory MP and Cabinet Minister Michael Gove thinks they could be successful.
12: The document that Kemi Badenoch published this week, The Right Way, makes it clear that she wants to be judged on the effect of policies, on the incentive she creates, not the vibes or the good intentions that may be associated with any particular announcement.
11: The Prime Minister says we stand with the Jewish community on the third anniversary of the October the 7th attacks on Israel. Andy Burnham's promised to fund protection for synagogues, schools and community buildings here. Rabbi Ghulam in Sheffield has been looking back to what happened 3 years ago.
13: The death toll was still being discovered. It took them a long time. And every day it kept going up in the hundreds. And it began to feel very traumatizing after a bit. And after about 3-4 days of this, I just stopped looking at the internet. I couldn't cope with it.
11: In sport, England are on the brink of Nations League quarterfinals. Following a 3-0 victory at home to the Czech Republic, captain Harry Kane scored twice at Wembley as he became his country's joint all-time appearance maker. Elsewhere, Scotland let a first-half lead slip in a 2-1 defeat at home to Slovenia. And Prince William's joked he was going to get the answer about what happens in the Celebrity Traitors as he met actor Ross Kemp.
14: I'm going to get the answer. Have you watched Traitors? Yeah. I'm going to get the answer to what happens. I'll tell you more later. Spoiler alert, today he's here.
11: Pair came face-to-face as they launched a charity project in Somerset.
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11: Sunshine and showers for much of the UK. Today, highs in the south at around 18 Celsius. That's the latest. I'm Becky Cahill.
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0: It's Magic Radio Breakfast. We've got Quan and Harriet Scott, and that's another tune that needs to be added to the Prosecco party on the cruise that I'm on next week.
1: Oh, yes. Do you know what? I'm so excited for it. You're going to have the best time. It sounds like just fun on the seas.
0: Yes. It's going to be absolutely brilliant, and I cannot
1: wait.
0: It's
1: going to be chaos.
0: If you're interested in coming along, check out my socials.
1: Absolutely. Now, today is Hump Day, but also I'm going to rename Wednesday's Slow Horses Day. The next episode is out today. It is wonderful. I cannot wait. But before I can go home and watch that, we have got an action-packed show lined up for you.

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0: The dulcet tones of Westlife there, World of Your Own. It's Magic Radio Breakfast with Harriet Scott and me, Gok Wang. Good morning. Make me a
1: winner. Okay, what would be the first thing you'd do if you opened your bank account on Friday?

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1: You've got to talk because I keep coughing.
2: I'm sorry
1: about
2: that.
1: What's going on? What is going on?
2: Oh, do you want me to pat you on the back?
1: It's like a. I'm going to cough up a furball.
2: That's really nice. That's lovely. A pellet. It's Magic Radio Breakfast with Harriet Scott the Owl and me, Got Van. Good morning. I love owls.
1: I haven't seen an owl for a very long
2: time. Oh, my God.
1: I don't look like an owl.
2: You do look a bit
1: How could I look like an owl?
2: It's the way you can spin your head
1: 360
2: degrees.
1: The Exorcist. The 6:30
2: wake up song. If the owl and Exorcist had a baby.
1: Mm-hmm.
2: There we go. Right, it's your 6:30 wake up song. We do it every single day to get you in the mood for your day. And as it is officially hump day, we've got an absolute belter for you because we know you need that extra inch of energy.
1: I love this song. It's just an iconic song. I don't
2: know. What is going on?
1: I don't know. It's a change in seasons.
2: I kind of like it. This single is from her debut self-titled album. The track was pitched to Paula Abdul before Christina recorded
1: it.
2: Yeah. But the iconic music video's beach scene in Malibu was filmed during the freezing weather. You'd never

0: Oh, thanks, Christina.
1: She was, well, that video was very responsible for the sort of triangle top, like a scarf.
0: I'm
1: sure she wore that, rolling around on a freezing cold beach in Malibu.
0: The triangle top, is that the technical fashion term for it?
1: I can see I'm in trouble.
0: The triangle
1: top.
0: I know exactly.
1: There was nothing to it.
0: It's called a hanky top. It's called a triangle.
1: I really hope they don't come back. The thing is, they might come back. But I will not be bothering that trend.
0: I've got one on now under my hoodie.
1: Have you?
0: Yeah. It looks like two pigs fighting under a blanket. Good morning, everyone. It's Magic Radio Breakfast with Harriet Scott and me, Gok Wan.
1: It will be your turn for the 1 minute of wisdom, and we'll be doing that next.
0: Plus, we've got great tunes on the way. Oh, she is my favourite. Sorry, Gabrielle, but Tracy Chapman is on the way, as is Ace of Base from One Direction.
1: It is Magic Radio Breakfast with Gok Wan and me, Harriet Scott. It's 25 to 7, just in case you need to know.
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21: Long delays in the West Midlands on the M6 southbound. Everybody's been funnelled into the inside lane towards Junction 6 at Spaghetti Junction. So heading towards Birmingham, and that's past the scene of an accident. In Northamptonshire on the northbound M1, the two outside lanes are closed towards Junction 17 at the M45, and that follows a multi-vehicle collision. And the M5 in Worcestershire remains shut northbound at Junction 4 at Bromsgrove as investigation work continues following an accident late last night. See our website for more.

0: You have to promise me, Harriet Scott, if Tracy Chapman comes to the UK to do a concert, you have to come with me.
1: Oh, I'd love to.
0: And you have to wing woman me in backstage so I can meet her.
1: You'd be quite embarrassing.
0: I wouldn't be able to swear. I'd be you and Madonna. You and Madonna is me and Tracy Chapman. I would be beside myself. I have got so many questions for her.
1: Okay.
0: That I've put onto the forum on her fan site and no one has ever responded to me.
1: Let's look it up. Let's see when she's coming.
0: Thank you very much.
1: It is time for Gok's 1 minute of wisdom right now at 6:45 on Wednesday morning. Are we ready?
0: Are you ready? I'm ready. And deep breath in, please. And deep breath out. Right. You might want to close your eyes, actually, and visualise this. Knee-high socks, a little cap, a little backpack, and my packed lunch. That was me yesterday afternoon. I went back to school. I became a student again, doing an online course that I fancy doing. I won't go into all the details on that, but really fancy doing
1: it.
0: You're
1: going to be a midwife.
0: I'm going to be a gynecologist. and I really fancy doing it, and I thought, I'm going to do it. And so I did it. I bought the course, and I set it all up. I had a tiny little nap after the show yesterday, and I thought, right, that's it. And I got up, I got re-showered. And I put on a nice little, like, kind of relaxed outfit as if I was going to sixth form or to college.
1: Yes.
0: You know, when you don't have to wear uniform anymore and you're allowed to wear your civvies, it was all very much like that. I had my new notebook with my initials on.
1: Oh.
0: I bought a new pen, which was great, and I got myself all ready. And then I started doing the course, and then I fell asleep. Like about 10 minutes into doing the course.
1: No, you didn't.
0: I did, because it's an online course and it's all on videos. You can kind of do it at your own pace, which is no good for someone like me, because I was like, and I literally fell asleep at my desk.
1: Doesn't say much for the lecturer, sorry.
0: Hey, okay. But actually, the course is great and I ended up finishing it, but I did actually nod off. And then it got me thinking about sometimes the prep around stuff is all the fun stuff, isn't it? I was so excited about my new notebook. I was so excited about my new pen. I was so excited about me being a student again, that actually it made me realise that that's the stuff that I wanted. I just wanted all of that stuff.
1: Yeah.
0: It wasn't necessarily the course that I really probably wanted to do. I just wanted all of the accessories to go with it. So, if you want to give yourself a little bit of a happiness boost, if you want to give yourself some serotonin, just buy the accessories. Just go and buy all the stuff that goes with it. You know, you don't have to be the best cook in the world, but if you want to get yourself a writer, go and get it.
1: Okay.
0: Do you know what I mean?
1: Yes,
0: you don't have to. You don't have to go and buy yourself a new lipstick. But sometimes all it takes is the little stuff around the big stuff to make you actually really happy.
1: That's beautiful.
0: There you go.
1: Are you going to go back for the second lesson?
0: Yes, I'm doing it this afternoon.
1: Oh, amazing.

0: News, the printer is fixed.
1: Oh, great.
0: But the coffee is still rank.
1: Yeah, I've just had a coffee and I don't know whether...
0: How are your insides?
1: Yeah. I don't know
0: are
1: whether...
0: Are they on the outside?
1: I think the coffee comes with couscous here.
0: Oh, God, no.
1: I don't know what it is.
0: Do you know when you can't decide, right? And I'm being very fussy. You can't decide between instant, which is fine, or the powdered milk in a machine. And you're thinking, when you're just going, I'd rather go granules than trust what's inside that machine.
1: I don't mind an instant coffee, but I don't like a coffee creamer. I'm going to be very honest.
0: What's a coffee creamer?
1: Coffee creamer is powdered whatever.
0: Yeah.
1: In America, if you ask for milk, that's what you get with everything. I mean, even on your cereals, it's terrible.
0: No, Don't just say blanket things like that.
1: Well, not joking. Well, it's true. right, coming up today.
0: There's no milk in America.
1: We've got the Daily Double Dose on the way. Would you swim the English Channel in October? Yes, you would. I know you would.
0: Gosh.
1: Harry, I know you would. That'd be one of the things you suddenly decide you're going to do.
0: Oh, it'd be a disaster.
1: Yeah, and then you say, right, I'm doing it in 3 weeks' time. I need to train. That's you.
0: And the UK's favourite driving song. I can't wait to find out what that is. That's all on the way for you after 7 o'clock this morning.
1: Plus, don't forget the Reflex. You love that game and we love playing it.
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23: The top stories this hour. Death row inmate Krista Pike's lawyers say she's regained consciousness after last week's failed execution. The 50-year-old was given two doses of a lethal injection by authorities in the US state of Tennessee and survived. We're told she remains in hospital. Clive Stafford-Smith is a human rights lawyer.
24: If they do fix her up under American law, they can then try to kill her again. Now, I'm hoping that that's not going to happen. Surely she's been through enough at this point.
23: Back here, Kemi Bayes-Knox expected to tell the Conservative Party conference that her party knows the right way when she closes the event in Birmingham this lunchtime. It's rumoured she could announce changes to inheritance tax, which is paid by 5% of UK estates. The Tory leaders admitted she's not a fan of it.
25: Inheritance tax right now has dragged in a lot of people who weren't covered before. The wealthiest people don't pay it. They have all these trusts and so on. It really affects the middle class.
23: Labour claim the Conservatives are working on fantasy economics. Andy Burnham's told the Jewish community, "We are with you" on the third anniversary of the October the 7th attacks in Israel. The Prime Minister's promised to fund protection for synagogues, schools and community buildings here. Yonasan Golom is a Sheffield-based rabbi who's been looking back on what happened.
26: A memory of great tragedy and yet extraordinary support as well. South Yorkshire Police, fantastic. They were very, very supportive around, and for a long time their presence was very noticeable until the mood began to calm down a bit.
23: In sport, England are close to securing a place in the knockout stages of the Nations League after beating the Czech Republic 3-0 last night. Scotland let a half-time lead slip as they were beaten 2-1 at home by Slovenia. And Prince William has joked he was going to get the answer about what happens in the Celebrity Traitors as he met the actor and contestant Ross Kemp. The pair came face-to-face as they launched a charity project in Somerset yesterday.
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23: Sunshine and showers for much of the UK. Today, highs in the south at around 18 Celsius. That's the latest. I'm Becky Cahill.
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0: Someone has to be the lucky one.
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0: I mean, she's got it all. She's funny, she's lovely, she's great on telly, she's a great chat show host, and she's got a set of lungs we all want. It's Kelly Clarkson.
1: I saw a story that she actually quit her chat show.
0: Yeah.
1: Cut all her hair off, back on tour.
0: Look at that. Good for her.
1: That, Kelly.
0: I mean, she is a chameleon in the entertainment industry. And speaking of chameleons in the entertainment industry, it's Magic Radio Breakfast. It's time for your daily double dose. Two stories from around the world you cannot start your day without.
1: And actually, around the world is a very good opener for my first story.
0: You're welcome.
1: I don't know what you did yesterday afternoon. Sat on the sofa and had a big pot of hummus, I suspect.
0: In my pants.
1: Carl Bushby swam across the English Channel. You may have heard of him. He's an adventurer from Hull who retired from the army at 30, decided he needed a challenge and set out to walk all the way home from the bottom of South America. He set off from Chile in 1998, and over the course of 28 years, he's walked up the length of South America, crossed over the frozen bit from Alaska, to and through Russia, then through Asia, China, Mongolia, and Europe. His rule is he's not allowed to use any transport of any kind. During his 3,000-mile walk, he's managed to overcome all obstacles apart from the red tape of the Channel Tunnel. He applied for special permission to walk through the tunnel but was denied for safety reasons. So he had to get his snorkel and flippers out and swim across the channel, which he completed yesterday. This is extraordinary because, I mean, for anyone who's ever done the channel, I haven't, that's the mission. That's the thing. That's the thing you do in your life. You don't do it at the end of walking around the world, but he's done that. He's on UK soil. Welcome home. He only has 250 miles to walk from Dover to Hull, where his mum will be...
0: Oh, I love her.
1: She's put a lasagna in the oven. She'll be waiting for him, and he's hoping to get there by November. Because he's been away since 1998, here's a list of things he won't have seen or have no knowledge of. The London Eye, X Factor, Oyster Cars, Asbos, the new Wembley Stadium, Nando's, £2 coins and the theory driving test.
0: Oh, wow. He's got a lot to catch up on, hasn't he?
1: He does, doesn't he?
0: That is incredible. Can we get him on the show, please? I'd love to have a chat with him. How incredible.
1: Well,
0: congratulations.
1: Done, Carl.
0: I know. Right, okay then. They've done a survey of the UK about what everyone's favourite driving song is. You know that song that you have to belt out at the top of your voice and you don't care if the truck is going past and they're staring at you. What's yours?
1: Well, I had a long journey recently and I'm not going to lie, the ABBA back catalogue served me well.
0: Nice.
1: But like the tracks we don't hear very much from the Visitors album.
0: Oh, lovely. Yeah. You know, when I take my mum out for a drive, we always listen to ABBA and she sings at the top of her voice. She loves ABBA. Right, okay. But it turns out we still love the golden oldies because at number one, it's Hotel California by the Eagles. Number two is Born in the USA by Bruce Springsteen.
1: Oh, my favourite.
0: Now, Magic is very well represented in the top 10. We have Harry Styles and Watermelon, Sugar at number 9, In the Air Tonight by Phil Collins at 7, Living on a Prayer by Bon Jovi at 5, and Miley and Flowers in at number 3. Now, if you're driving right now, turn us up! Because we are about to play a track, and this lady should have been at

0: He should have been at number one without question.
1: Where was she in the list?
0: She wasn't in the top 10. She wasn't in the top, which I find absolutely shocking. This is Celine Dion, which is why I think we should do our very own magic driving list.
1: Good idea. Ronan used to have a phrase, let's not and say we did.
0: Let's not and say we did. Oh, yeah. Perfect. Yeah. I like that, Ronan. Nicking that.
1: Yeah.

0: fabulous, fabulous Celine Dion. In Paris, still on her tour, which is wonderful. Well, it's not a tour, is it? It's a residency.
1: Yeah. I would be more interested in just turning up to her hotel every day to see what she's wearing.
0: I know.
1: Because she is wearing, oh my God, it's amazing. And all the fashion journalists at the moment are covering stories in the press where they're doing the runway look and they're putting Celine next to it. And she's always putting a stupid face and like halfway through a dance. It's like, that's how we should wear fashion. Just like Celine, having fun doing it.
0: I like that you say that.
1: Yeah, it's true. I believe that.
0: Oh, great.
1: You know, there you go.
0: Good to know. Make me a winner. Okay, £725,000 has got to be won this week. Maybe you're also looking at all the images from Paris Fashion Week, London Fashion Week, and thinking, I'd like to buy one of those handbags. Well, you could, because someone is going to win £725,000 on Friday. Last Friday, winner David spoke about entering Make Me a Winner.
2: 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I just heard the amount and I was like, oh, that'd be lovely. That'll buy

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1: But I bet you're better, bottom dollar, you're happy you did, David. Look at that. Now, this cash could transform your life, but you have to be in it to win it. It's as simple as that. So don't leave it to the last minute. Do this right now.
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14: Major problems and long delays for the M5 in Worcestershire this morning. The motorway remains closed northbound from Junction 4 at Bromsgrove up to 3. The Birmingham Hales Owen turnoff as investigation work continues following an accident late last night. In Northamptonshire on the northbound M1, the two outside lanes are closed towards Junction 17 at the Coventry exit following a multi-vehicle crash. And in South Yorkshire, the M1 southbound partly blocked towards the M18 following an accident causing long queues. See our website for more.
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0: Shakira there, whenever, wherever. It's Magic Radio Breakfast with Harriet Scott and me, Gokwan. Good morning for your Wednesday.
1: Now, you teased earlier on that yesterday you went back to school.
0: I did. I'm doing an online course. I'm doing a poker course, actually. Like kind of advanced poker.
1: Gosh.
0: I love the game. It's really, really intense because poker's such a tricky game. There's loads of, like, formulas and this, that and the other. So anyway, I thought I want to learn more about it.
1: Yeah, that's cool.
0: Yeah.
1: I think it's a very cool thing to be good at.
0: Yeah, well, do you know what? I think it's very good for my brain.
1: It's very attractive.
0: What do you think? Like,
1: yeah,
0: James Bond?
1: Yeah.
0: Have you signed up for anything?
1: Oh, I think it's a lovely, lovely, lovely feeling to have said, yeah, this is, I'm doing this to better myself or to get this extra thing. Years ago, this was probably lockdown time.
0: Okay.
1: I signed up for an RHS, Royal Horticultural Society gardening course.
0: Okay.
1: Because I was going to be that girl.
0: A little less James Bond.
1: And it was just like a lovely basic garden design.
0: Yeah.
1: And I signed up for the course and then I didn't attend one online thing.
0: Not
1: it was an absolute waste of money. Not for them, me.
0: Yeah.
1: I wasted the money. And I think what happened is I thought it would all be, because I like plants and I like planting things, but it was...
0: You don't want to be told how to do it.
1: And maybe not at their pace. No. And then I noticed there would also have to be some sessions where you probably had to use a computer and draw out like architectural planning. I was like,
0: I'd love all of that stuff.
1: No. And also, do you ever get fed things on your socials feed?
0: Oh, yeah.
1: Like, I think there's the thing called, whether it's called Masterclass or something, and then Martha Stewart pops up and she goes, I'm going to show you how to be a boss. It's never too late to start your multi-million pound company. I'm like, yes, Martha. I am going to pay for that right now.
0: I think in some way, every single one of us is a victim of guerrilla marketing.
1: Yeah.
0: You know, when it comes near you.
1: Mm.
0: Mine's always to do with like art and design. Like the amount of times that I've gone, right, okay, I'm going to do that course in advanced illustration.
1: It's wonderful.
0: And like, I need to be basic illustration first before I get to advanced. But no, I want to do the advanced one. And I spent so many years. One year I learned how to do the Rubik's Cube in less than a minute. The following year I didn't go on a course, but I taught myself through YouTube videos and I basically created a course for myself.
1: Okay.
0: And then I got myself a magic teacher, mm-hmm. Laura London, I love you. And so I got taught close-up magic.
1: Yep.
0: And so everything is something else. But what is that? The eternal student. The eternal student.
1: The eternal optimist.
0: Yeah, exactly.
1: If you've signed up for something... And better still, never even attempted it. We would love to hear from you.

0: What course do you think Leanne Rimes would sign up for? I think it would be like kind of... It's, I mean, she loves horses. She lives on a ranch.
1: Cowboy hat making.
0: Oh, yeah. Wreath making. Mm. Autumnal wreath making with Leanne Rimes.
1: Yeah, I could see her homemaking like that.
0: I signed up for a poker course and I did my first lesson yesterday. Harriet signed up for a gardening course.
1: I did.
0: That you never did.
1: I never, not one session. Not one session.
0: Love this message from Louise in Southampton. She signed up for a music appreciation course during lockdown. It was just some guy playing us his record collection over Zoom. I lasted two sessions before cancelling. I think that is just genius. I think we should. What could you do? What course could you do that would be absolutely pointless?
1: Like, it's genius. Hats off to him.
0: That's really tickled me. I think it's hilarious.
1: So my son, ahead of his GCSEs, we got a little few top-up sessions that people do, like with a maths tutor, a lovely girl, and it was online, and just every week for a while, she would just help him with a few things. And I was thinking, oh, wow, that's so cool. I wonder how much, you know, she earns and blah, blah, blah. I was trying to work it out. And I was thinking, what could I teach someone over Zoom? I figured, absolutely nothing.
0: Oh, you could
1: nothing.
0: Teach.
1: Nothing.
0: You could teach people about 80s music.
1: Radio. I mean,
0: 80s music. You could teach people about you guessing a song in 3 seconds.
1: Yeah, that's a good game.
0: See, you could do that.
1: Yeah, thank you. Thank
0: There's
1: you.
0: Loads oh, of things
1: thanks.
0: That you
1: I feel
0: could
1: better
0: teach.
1: About myself now.
0: Lines are now open for the Reflex. We don't need to teach you how to play the game because you play it every morning with us, don't you? 03444 777 888.
1: You can call us. Oh, that's right. You just did that. See, I couldn't even teach radio on Zoom. What's the point?
0: You absolutely could.
1: I couldn't.
0: There is so much stuff you could teach us.
1: I feel really depressed now. Okay, lines close at 7:44. And we'll also play you Tears for Fears and Justin Timberlake.
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20: Long residual delays remain in West Yorkshire to the west of Huddersfield on the M62 westbound, and that follows an accident that's closed two lanes between junction 23 to 22. Meanwhile, in Worcestershire, the northbound M5 remains closed to junction 4 at the Bromsgrove exit. Investigation work has been taking place since 10 o'clock last night following a serious accident, and recovery work following a multi-vehicle crash on the northbound M1 in Northamptonshire has closed the two outside lanes heading up to junction 17 at the M45. See our website for more.

0: Got a great remix of this.
1: Have you?
0: I know you're surprised to hear that, but it's true. I do. Justin Timberlake there, Cry Me a River. It's Magic Radio Breakfast for your Wednesday morning. We are here to help you through the hump. That's nice. That's a nice sound.
1: That's the remix.
0: That's lovely.
1: All right, then, it's time for the toughest game on the radio. Let's head to Swansea and Leanne. Good morning, Leanne.
2: Good morning, Harriet. How are you?
1: Hi, great. Thank you. Lovely to have you on.
0: Hi, Leanne.
2: Hi, God. How are you?
0: I'm all right, love. How are you?
2: Oh, it's all right. It's all right. We're nearly at the end of the week.
0: We are nearly there.
1: Oh, my God, you sound like Gok. He wishes everyone a happy weekend on a Wednesday.
0: Yeah, absolutely.
2: Absolutely. The glass is always half full.
0: Isn't it just... We were talking this morning about online courses. Have you ever done an online course?
2: I did. I did a massage course online. I don't know how that actually works.
0: What?
2: We did.
0: What? A massage course? Do you have to, like, get your rope your mates in and say, look, I'm on this course. I need a shoulder. Can you bring your shoulders over?
2: Yeah, absolutely, yeah.
0: How many lessons did you do?
2: Oh, I can't tell you. I didn't last very long.
0: Can I tell us? We want to know.
2: You can count on one hand how many sessions they lasted.
0: Well done. Well, listen, if you're ever looking for somebody to massage, my shoulders are always free.
2: I might take you up on that one day.
1: Leanne, with the reflex, it's 10 seconds to name five things. They all have to begin with the same letter. No time to think, just answer with a reflex.
0: Gorgeous Leanne okay. In Swansea. If you win today, you're going to bag yourself £500. Can you imagine how many online courses you could do for that? And your letter today is B for Bravo. B for okay. Bravo.
1: Okay.
2: Let's do it.
1: Can you hear me in Swansea?
2: Loud and clear.
1: Think B. And let's go. Sport.
2: Basketball.
1: Bread roll.
2: Brioche.
1: Singer.
2: Beyonce.
1: Headband.
2: A what?
1: Headband.
0: Oh. Oh, Leanne. Leanne,
2: that's
0: I love
2: fair.
0: You.
2: That was a tough one.
0: I love you so much. You're so perky. I don't think I've ever wanted anyone to win so much.
2: Oh, sorry. Oh. What a letdown.
1: No, well, I mean, it's a bit tricky, but headband, we were looking for bandana.
2: Oh, of course.
0: And your final one, let's see if you'd get it. We were going to say snowstorm.
2: A blizzard?
0: Yes. See, it's all there. It's all in the noggin.
2: Can I get the half? Can I get 250 instead?
0: Well done.
1: You're bargaining.
0: Yeah.
1: No.
0: Now, we don't normally do this because we normally ask for a voice note, but do you want a mug?
2: Oh, that would be amazing.
0: Okay, good. We're going to send you one.
2: That would be amazing. Thank you so much.
1: We'll send you one of those. Leanne, have a gorgeous day. Here's Taylor Swift for you.
2: Thank you.

0: York because it was his birthday.
1: Travis there. That is Taylor Swift. I knew it. I knew you from Toy Story 92.
0: I knew it.
1: Whatever number it is. Is that...
0: Five.
1: Is it Toy Story 5?
0: I think so.
1: Good morning. It's Magic Radio Breakfast with Harriet Scott and me, Auntie Gok. We're talking about online courses. What have you ever signed up for? The nicher, the better. Des has written in and said...
0: Well, he says, I did a course for casual accountancy.
1: Oh, I would so do that course.
0: What does that even mean? He says it was so boring, I fell asleep after 15 minutes.
1: Oh, I love accountancy. Anything with a spreadsheet and I'm literally bra off and involved. I love it. I'm telling you. We've got great music on the way. Whitney Houston, Backstreet Boys,
0: yes.
1: And No Doubt.
0: Uh-huh, that's right. And on Friday, which as we've established is almost here because it's almost the weekend.
1: Yes.
0: You could win yourself £725,000 and we will let you know how you can get involved after 8. So, you know, stay here.
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24: Top stories this hour, starting in the US this morning, where death row inmate Krista Pike is said to be conscious and speaking nearly a week after Tennessee's failed execution. The convicted murderer was given two doses of a lethal drug used by the state in executions last Wednesday. Pike's lawyer says her recovery in hospital is medically unprecedented. Back here, the Conservative leader will claim there's a fight for the soul of the nation later. Kemi Badenoch's party conference speech is also expected to include a pledge to halve employers' national insurance on youth jobs if the Tories return to power. Labour claim the idea and others are fantasy economics, but former Tory MP and Cabinet Minister Michael Gove thinks they could be successful.
25: The document that Kevin Badenoch published this week, The Right Way, makes it clear that she wants to be judged on the effect of policies, on the incentive she creates, not the vibes or the good intentions that may be associated with any particular announcement.
24: The Prime Minister, Andy Burnham, says he stands with British Jews against anti-Semitism on the third anniversary of the October the 7th attacks in Israel. Around 1,200 people were killed and more than 250 others taken hostage. Sheffield-based Rabbi Yonason Galom has been looking back at what happened.
26: The death toll was still being discovered. It took them a long time. And every day kept going up in the hundreds. And it began to feel very traumatising after a bit. And after about three, 4 days of this, I just stopped looking at the internet. I couldn't cope with it.
24: In France, police have fired tear gas and blasted water cannon to break up student protests on the fringes of major cities, including Paris and Toulouse. Teaching unions and parents are also demonstrating as they call for more investment into the education system there. And in sport, England are on the brink of the Nations League quarterfinals following a 3-0 victory at home to the Czech Republic. Captain Harry Kane scored twice at Wembley as he became his country's joint all-time appearance maker. Elsewhere, Scotland let a first-half lead slip in a 2-1 defeat at home to Slovenia.
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24: 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Highs in the south at around 18 Celsius. That's the latest. I'm Becky Cahill.
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0: with Miss Independent. Good morning, it's Magic Radio Breakfast with Harriet Scott and me, Auntie Gok. Little personal shout out I'd like to do for Fern and Honey on the way to school at the moment. Honey's my goddaughter. Honey, we are going to go shopping very, very soon. We have these wonderful days in town where we go get bubble tea and we have pizza and then we go shopping. And years ago, it was always toy shops and now it is makeup shops. So we'll be going to a very, very big makeup shop.
1: Now it's Selfridges.
0: Yes, yeah, now it is. Now I need to do some overtime.
1: Yeah, exactly. Okay, it is time now for pole position on Magic Radio Breakfast. We've taken information from those surveys that polling companies do from time to time on us, the public.
0: Right, okay then. We've blanked out the answer and we all have to guess what it is. That's myself and Harry included. Here's your question. After how long is it okay to ask someone blank? And here's a breakdown which could help us all out. 3% of the UK said 15 minutes or less. Mm-hmm. 15% said 30 minutes. 12% said 45. 28% said 1 hour. 13% say 2 hours. Right. And 15% said there should be no time limit at all.
1: Okay, is the answer a snog?
0: Oh! What, after 15 minutes?
1: Well, there's a low number, 13%. After, well, you know what, if the attraction's there.
0: Well, I know, absolutely.
1: Brian, I can't unsee that, what you just did.
0: What did you just do?
1: Oh, I just, you know.
0: Oh, no, you didn't do a one-sided French kiss, did you? That is...

0: French kiss, did you? That is, you look like a tortoise. That is gross. I think, oh my God, I can't not see it now either. That makes, oh no, stop doing that. I just want to have a shower now, don't you? With bleach. I think it's to tell someone to shut up. Whether
1: okay.
0: that, you know, so whether that's talking in the theatre or the cinema
1: oh.
0: or maybe they're on their phone and, or whatever. I think it is. I think it's say shut up.
1: Oh, okay.
0: In a public space.
1: All right, I love it. What about you? It's pole position. WhatsApp us 03444 777 888. After how long is it okay to ask someone blank? You fill in the bank, please. Bank? Wow.
0: Wow. Yeah. And remember, it's just for funsies. It's not for winsies. I think the wheels have come off today, but that's okay.
1: Yeah.
0: I'm enjoying the ride, the bumpy ride of Magic Radio Breakfast.

0: Radio Breakfast, playing the best variety from the 80s to now. Put that on the poster, because they already did.
1: Absolutely. Good morning, everyone. It is Wednesday. It is hump day. Tricky day for a lot of people, but we are here to keep you company all the way until 10 o'clock, and we love having you on board. Now, here's the thing. Why not supercharge your October with an eye-watering £725,000 this Friday in our Make Me a Winner competition?
2: Oh, fantastic.
0: Oh, wow.
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0: Oh, how would you react?
1: Just like that.
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0: Well, good luck. Who fancy?

0: These. Okay, a little bit of Olivia Dean.
1: Yes.
0: Yeah. Backstreet Boys.
1: Oh, all of them.
0: Vintage Pointer Sisters.
1: Oh, yes. And a little bit of Maroon 5, all of that coming up.
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18: Long delays continue in West Yorkshire on the M62 westbound. Two lanes remain out of action between junction 23 to 22, just west of Huddersfield, following an accident, taking about 35 minutes to get through. M5 northbound in Worcestershire still hasn't recovered up to junction 4 at Bromsgrove. An accident closed the motorway earlier on. All lanes have now reopened, though. And in South London, in the outskirts of Sutton at Belmont, the A217 Belmont Rise stays closed following a serious accident. See our website for more.

0: I would say that song was sensual.
1: Ah.
0: It's the word I would use, sensual.
1: You're getting tingly toes.
0: I've got tingly bits everywhere. It's Magic Radio Breakfast for your Wednesday with Harriet Scott and me, Gok Wan. Good morning.
1: Now, earlier on, Gok was talking about doing an online course on how to be really good at Uno.
0: No, poker, not Uno. Poker, it's a very complex game.
1: Snap. Monopoly deal.
0: It got us asking you what online courses... Oh, ma'am.
1: It's catchy. Me.
0: I know, right? Got us asking what online courses you may have done. Jason in Slough said, I did an online course on becoming more confident and it worked because I cancelled it after three lessons very confidently. That is a brilliant text, Jason.
1: Kelly, would you like to send him a Magic Radio mug if you think it's so brilliant?
0: I would. Yes, please. A confident Magic Radio mug.
1: Kelly and Truer, I think everyone did random courses during lockdown. I did a learn about animal husbandry and the vet was doing it from his farm so he could show us the animals, but his reception was so awful we'd only get every other sentence.
0: What is husbandry?
1: Looking after creatures, animals.
0: Husbandry?
1: Yeah.
0: I have never heard that word. And it's a massive shock to everyone with my expansive vocabulary, but I've never heard that word, husbandry.
1: I don't think it's...
0: Can you put it into a sentence that's not that one, please?
1: Oh, my God.
0: Come on.
1: I'm not a farmer. Husbandry. It's that.
0: Right.
1: To be honest, it's not a word that I use very much.
0: No.
1: So I don't think, for example, if you've got chickens, I don't think you go, I'm going to go and do some husbandry. I can't even say it. Husbandry with the chickens. I don't think it's that.
0: Okay.
1: It was like, I have to do some husbandry. I have no idea.
0: Because if I said I'm going to go home to do some husbandry, that would mean something very different in my mind.
1: Yeah, I think husbandry doesn't exist on its own. It's animal husbandry.
0: Oh God, I've learned something. Do you know what?
1: Well, look.
0: I mean, Uli's an online course.
1: Don't take it from me. I am. Anyone listening who knows what it's for is listening to me flailing around.
0: You know everything.
1: Sure.

0: I love the scene with Hugh Grant dancing to this when he's playing the Prime Minister. It's so... What was the film called? Not Notting Hill.
1: Love Actually.
0: Oh, Love Actually. So, so funny. That's the Pointer Sisters there with Jump For My Love. It's Magic Radio Breakfast with Harriet Scott and me, Gokwan.
1: So, we went out... Yesterday was my son's 15th birthday. We went out for dinner.
0: Gorgeous.
1: Got the tube to Oxford Street.
0: Nice.
1: Oxford Circus walked up. Christmas lights are up. They're not on... But they're up.
0: Shut up.
1: And he looked up, and you know the Regent Street, we've got the angels. The, yeah. The angels are back. And he was like,
0: beautiful.
1: Say mums, they're not up already. I was like, yeah.
0: I love it. Do you know what? I think it should be up all year round as far as I'm concerned. I would have Christmas every day. And I know there's loads of you feeling the same way because you've been embracing our... I'm genuinely too excited. Because just like me, you've been embracing this festive feeling. Now, if you're not ready to dive in headfirst just yet, why not just dip your festive toe into the festive waters with Magic Christmas?
1: It's our sister station. It's back bringing you the best variety of Christmas favourites and all the Christmas classics you know and love. Talking of Christmas toes, I painted mine a berry red the other day instead of brown.
0: Oh, nice.
1: With a little bit of glitter.
0: Oh, lovely.
1: That'll do me. That'll last till...
0: Oh, I can just imagine them chipping over the turkey. can we possibly hear what's on right now?
1: Yes, so we can cross live to Magic Christmas, which is our...
2: This doesn't show signs of stopping.
1: My goodness.
2: And I brought me some corn for popping.
1: Is that Nat King Cole?
0: No, is it Nat or Bing?
1: It's Bing Crosby, Bing, that's it. Oh my goodness. Now, okay, all right, that's too much. That's too much of a good thing. Too
0: now,
1: much
0: whether you're
1: thing.
0: Craving a little bit of Mariah, a touch of the Pogues, or some festive Bublé, you can listen to our sister station, Magic Christmas, on your digital radio, in the Rayo app, or just ask your smart speaker to play Magic Christmas on Rayo. I did this in the car on Sunday, driving back to London, and I had a lovely time. It was quite warm, actually. I had all the windows open with my Christmas music blaring out on the M1, but it was great.
1: Up next, we're going to give you the answer to poll position. Today's question is, after how long is it okay to ask someone blank?
0: Yeah, Katie says, ask them for their phone number.
1: Yes.
0: That's a good answer. That's good. Well, we'll give the answer next. Tell us what you think it is. WhatsApp us 03444 7888. It's not for winsies. It's just for funsies.
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24: Major problems for the M11 heading into London this morning. The motorway is blocked to Junction 5 at Loughton, and that's at the scene of an accident. So that's causing long queues back towards the M25. Speaking of which, on the anti-clockwise side, coming from Essex into Hertfordshire, there are long queues. A lorry caught fire just before the Holmesdale Tunnel, so the two inside lanes stay closed. And in South London, in Sutton at Belmont, the A217 Belmont Rise remains shut following an accident. 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

0: We can't say what we were talking about, can we, Harriet Scott?
1: Listen, it was alternative answers to the question of pole position. The question is, after how long is it okay to ask someone? Fine, I was going to say, to get naked, right?
0: Yeah.
1: Right, because sometimes these things are best sorted out, like, sooner rather than later.
0: And also, I hosted a show for many years called How to Look Good Naked, and I asked them in the first minute.
1: Yes. I mean, it's different. I'm clearly not talking about a work situation.
0: Yeah, absolutely. So the question is, again, how long is it okay to ask someone blank? Here's your breakdown to help. 3% of the UK said 15 minutes or less. 15% said 30 minutes. 12% said 45. 28% said 1 hour. Mm-hmm. 13% say 2 hours. And 15% say there should be no limit ever. So, Harriet, your guess is...
1: Go for a snog. After how long is it okay to ask someone for a snog?
0: Yeah. Okay, well, that's also asking someone for a snog and not going in for it,
1: no.
0: Isn't there? Brian, stop it. It's disgusting. Horrible. I said tell someone to shut up.
1: Okay.
0: And so if, like, someone's making too much noise at the theatre or in the cinema or on the tube or something, you can just say, shut up. Here's some of your answers.
1: Sue says, morning, you gorgeous peeps. Oh, hello, Sue. Is the answer tell someone to get out of your home when they come to visit, even though you've invited that person to visit? Lol.
0: Perfect.
1: You know when you've changed your mind and you think, oh, God, actually, did we say today?
0: We've got an anonymous asking someone to stop kicking you in the back on an airplane. I think that's definitely less than 15 minutes for me. That's oi, control your legs,
1: good
0: please.
1: Answer. That's a good answer.
0: Yeah.
1: To go out on a date suggests Debs in Essex. I like that.
0: Okay, Sam said asking their age.
1: Ah, nice
0: one. Good one, good one.
1: Roland in Doncaster asked them if you can move in with them. I mean, what? 3% say 15 minutes or less. I like you. Let's move in together.
0: Jez in Norwich has said asking if you can borrow their lawnmower.
1: Oh, nice.
0: Niche, but I like it. It could be.
1: One person got it right today. Congratulations to Chris in Milton Keynes.
0: And we're going to reveal the answer right now. After how long is it okay to ask someone to leave a cafe or restaurant after they have finished eating or drinking? I disagree. I don't think it is 15 minutes. I think do you know, like, they want to turn a table?
1: Yeah.
0: I'm of the thinking, do you know what? I'm coming to eat in your establishment. I'm giving you my hard-earned cash.
1: Yeah.
0: You cannot tell me to leave.
1: But those McDonald's seats are not comfortable after an hour. So.
0: You've never had a McDonald's in your life.
1: Oh, don't be ridiculous.
0: No, you of kind of... Enoki mushrooms and couscous and all that kind of malarkey.
1: Don't be daft. What?
0: It's true.
1: What's true?
0: Have you ever had a... Well, I've seen you had a McDonald's breakfast here.
1: Of course
0: you
1: love
0: a hash brown, don't you?
1: Yes.
0: But have you ever just gone...
1: Why has this turned into this? Go on, yeah, go on.
0: Have you ever gone, I just really fancy a Big Mac?
1: Yes. Usually on the M6.
0: Really?
1: Of course.
0: God, you surprised me.
1: I pick my service stations over whether it's a KFC, you're turning in at a KFC, or you're turning in when it's McDonald's.
0: I mean, you dress like...
1: Do you think I just... Whoa, go on then.
0: You dress like the kind of person that's always got a picnic in the back of the car. That is how you dress. You're like always
1: at least you didn't say a Panama hat on the back seat. What is that even about?
0: And a cushion, just in case you need it, on a service station wiper.

0: Bruno Mars there. Good morning. It's Wednesday. It's Magic Radio Breakfast with Hazza and Gocky. Nice to have you on board.
1: Coming up, it's the no repeat work day. And we kickstart it with your non-stop 9 o'clock, a whole hour of back-to-back tunes. Very little chat. No more slurs about me being so middle class I carry a cushion with me everywhere.
0: You do. We play you the best variety from the 80s to now. You are going to hear fabulous music. Aha on the way from Pharrell Williams of Louis Vuitton fame now. And Billy Joel.
1: And your workplace shout-outs. WhatsApp us. What's going on, please? 03-444-777-888.
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21: The top stories this hour. Death row inmate Krista Pike's lawyers say she's regained consciousness after last week's failed execution. The 50-year-old was given 2 doses of a lethal injection by authorities in the US state of Tennessee and survived. We're told she remains in hospital. Clive Stafford-Smith is a human rights lawyer.
22: If they do fix her up under American law, they can then try to kill her again. Now, I'm hoping that that's not going to happen. Surely she's been through enough at this point.
21: Kemi Badenoch says she's in a battle for the soul of the nation as she prepares to close the Conservative conference in Birmingham. The Tories' leader's speech later is expected to promise a series of tax cuts. The Prime Minister's told the Jewish community, "We are with you," on the third anniversary of the October the 7th attacks in Israel. Andy Burnham's promised to fund a protection for synagogues and community buildings here. And England are close to securing a place in the knockout stages of the Nations League after beating the Czech Republic 3-0 last night. Scotland were beaten 2-1 at home by Slovenia.
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21: Sunshine and showers for much of the UK today. Highs in the south at around 18 Celsius. That's the latest. I'm Becky Cahill.
1: Don't mind a little bit of rain. It's good for my evergreen clematis that needs to keep growing in the wintertime.
0: Absolutely. I like the rain as well, especially when you're just like laying in bed, having a little nap, and then the rain's hitting the window. Yum, yum, yum, yum, yum. Right.
1: £725,000 must be won this week. Last Friday, winner David spoke about entering Make Me a Winner.
23: I don't know why I entered. I don't know. There was no reason. I just heard the amount and I was like, ooh, that'd be lovely. That'll buy the dream house. And I just entered on a whim.
0: I think that's reason enough as far as I'm concerned. Be like David. Enter Make Me a Winner. This cash could transform your life, but you've got to be in it to win it. So don't leave it until the last minute. Enter now.
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0: It kicks off the no-repeat workday where you don't hear the same song twice between now and 5 o'clock today. And we have got gorgeous music for your ears.
1: Yeah, Avril Lavigne on the way, the bit of Luther Vandross and Janet Jackson.
0: Yes, and Pharrell Williams as well. But we're going to kick off the non-stop 9 o'clock with this absolute 80s classic from Aha, Take On Me.
1: They played this whilst waiting for the fashion show to start at Chanel. I saw Nicole Kidman dancing to this on the front row.
0: Oh, how glad.

0: your non-stop 9 o'clock. It's Magic Radio Breakfast with Luther Vandross and Janet Jackson. What we should have done all this time that you've been here is bring in some bongo drums so you could, like, set and you can, like, tap along.
1: Can I definitely do that before Christmas, please? Yes, I need to do that. We like to see some shout-outs in this hour. Tell us what's happening in your work life today. 03-444-7888. Mrs. Page has been on the line. Morning, Gok and Harriet. We are currently on our way to Eden Camp with the whole of Year 3. It's an immersive British war museum, so there will be lots of plenty of important learning. Sorry, Mrs. Page, I got that wrong.
0: Have a brilliant time. That sounds fantastic.

0: I say it every single time, but I absolutely adore that song. You Gotta Be from Desiree. It's Magic Radio Breakfast for your Wednesday morning with Harriet Scott and me, Auntie Gok.
1: Fast forward just a little bit to tonight. The wonderful, gorgeous Dan Morrissey is here from 7 with your perfect playlist. It's always a good one to, like, I don't know, if you're cooking dinner and things like that, just getting your evening together.
0: And his guest this week picking their favourite song and talking about their new album. The artist is Britain's Got Talent winner, Sydney Christmas. We interviewed her last year, didn't we?
1: Yes, we did.
0: And she's so gorgeous. You know, when you turn around and say a celeb that's really real, she's the epitome of that phrase. She is so normal and then just sings like a songbird afterwards, a bit like Adele.
1: And just like Madonna. So normal and sings like a songbird. Here she is at her finest.

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0: It's a black fly in your Chardonnay. It's Alanis Morissette and Ironic. 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Hello.
1: This is your non-stop 9 o'clock. We like to do some shout-outs. Lisa's written in and said, morning to you both. I am currently on my fifth cup of coffee. I bet you're whizzing around, Lisa. I think today is going to be a great day. Well, it can't not be, not with all that caffeine. My wonderful colleague Nicole is helping me out on a very hectic day in the office. Thanks for cheering me up. Oh, Lisa, sit down. Calm down. Just have some water. Sit down. Why are you talking so much?

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0: Well, that is it for Magic Radio Breakfast for your Wednesday morning. Thank you for letting us be a part of your morning. If it was a big stretch or a little moment, we are grateful to be a part of your day.
1: And thank you everyone that's got involved with today's show in pole position, but also for everyone that told us what online courses that they've done or didn't do.
0: So good.
1: In a lot of the cases, they were absolutely brilliant. Nick Snaith is up next. He's going to continue with the No Repeat Work Day. Great music for your luggles.
0: Have an absolutely brilliant Wednesday. Do the hard jobs first, right? That's what they say, isn't it? Before midday, get those, send those emails, make those calls.
1: No, they say have a nap. See you tomorrow at 6.
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11: The top stories this hour, starting in America, where a death row inmate at the centre of a botched execution has regained consciousness. Krista Pike's lawyers say she's awake and speaking after being given 2 doses of a lethal injection in Tennessee last week. The Conservative leader will tell her party they need to be ready for a political fight later. Kemi Badenoch's conference speech is set to include a pledge to halve employers' national insurance on youth jobs if the Tories win the next election. Prime Minister Andy Burnham says he stands with British Jews against anti-Semitism on the third anniversary of the October the 7th attacks in Israel. Around 1,200 people were killed. Sheffield-based Rabbi Yonason Golom has been looking back on what happened.
12: The death toll was still being discovered. It took them a long time. And every day kept going up in the hundreds. And it began to feel very traumatizing. And after about 3-4 days of this, I just stopped looking at the internet. I couldn't cope with it.
11: And England are on the brink of the Nations League quarterfinals following a 3-0 victory at home to the Czech Republic. Elsewhere, Scotland lost 2-1 to Slovenia.
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11: Sunshine and showers for much of the UK today. Highs in the south at around 18 Celsius. That's the latest. I'm Becky Cahill.
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Leanne Rimes can't fight the moonlight on the No Repeat Workday on Magic Radio. It's Nick Snaith here. Good morning. Welcome to Wednesday. I hope you're well. I hope you're smiling. Now, you know when you watch a TV programme or a series that you watched years ago and then you rewatch it and it's never quite as good? I can confirm that that's not the case with Breaking Bad. I watched it for the first time probably about 12, 13 years ago. And I don't know why, but for some reason I wanted to watch it again just to see if it stood the test of time. And blooming hell, it really has. It's real edge of the seat stuff. If you've seen it, you'll know what I mean. It stars Bryan Cranston and others. And it's one of those series, and there's five series of it with about 13 or 14 episodes per series, where it's got you on the edge of your seat every single second. Honestly, I found myself getting up at like 5 o'clock this morning to watch another couple before everybody else got up. And I shall watch a couple tonight when everyone's gone to bed. It's not really a whole family sort of series. It's not one for the kids. But yes, that has stood the test of time. So good. Right, Michael Jackson, Smooth Criminal, then Alex Warren's Ordinary next on Magic Radio.

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0: Alex Warren and Ordinary on the No Repeat Workday on Magic Radio. It's Nick Snaith here. Coming up, a bit of a Dirty Dancing moment, and we love that. Bill Medley and Jennifer Warnes is on the way with Wet, Wet, Wet, and a song from Shawn Mendes and Camila Cabello. This week is flying by. We're at Wednesday already. 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

Shawn Mendes and Camila Cabello on the No Repeat Workday on Magic Radio. We down tools for the tea break in about 5 minutes. It's a good time to take 15 minutes, have a cuppa, and we want to know what you're winning at this week. It's Winning Wednesday, and there is, this is exciting, a Magic Radio mug up for grabs, and you love these mugs. So I'll give you the text number in just a sec, but let's play Bill Medley and Jennifer Warnes and Michael Bolton.

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0: Michael Bolton on the No Repeat Workday on Magic Radio. It's tea break time. Let's have a cuppa. Come on. And tell me what you are winning at this week on Winning Wednesday, and you could win yourself a Magic Radio mug for your trouble. So send me a text. 61054 is the number. Put magic at the front, or you can WhatsApp 03444 777 888. What are you winning at? Can be anything at all, big or small. Anything. We're all winning at something this week. So let me know on a text to win the mug. 61054, magic at the front, put your name on, or you can WhatsApp 03444 777 888. Shakira, Robbie Williams and Teddy Swims all on the way before 11.
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Shakira. Hips Don't Lie on the No Repeat Workdown Magic Radio. It's Nick Snaith here. What are you winning at on this winning Wednesday? And you could win a Magic Radio mug if you tell me on the tea break. 61054 is the number. Put magic at the front or WhatsApp 03444 777 888. Anthony Murphy says, it's my final day of work before getting married on Saturday, then a week in Northumberland to recover. The excitement is building. Have a fantastic weekend, Anthony and other. Vicky in Tottenham Hill says, feeling relieved as I had the dentist this morning. I didn't sleep with worry. Nonetheless, I got there, sat through all the noise and the probing and the splattering. I even asked why they couldn't use warm water and air. I'm home and just starting to breathe normally again, says Vicky. Well done. That's a big win. First time text to Karen Stringer. I've tried to get a message read out a few times. Well, we're doing it right now for you, Karen. She says, I'm winning at training my two Cocker Spaniels to get along. Long road, but light at the end of the tunnel, says Karen in Rainworth. Keep those texts coming. 61054, magic at the front, and put your name on. Here's Robbie and then Teddy Swims next. I said,

0: Teddy Swims, Lose Control on the No Repeat Workdown Magic Radio. Your Wednesday wins on the tea break this morning. Louise says, today my win is I managed to get to work without forgetting to drop my child off. Unlike yesterday, where I almost took her all the way into work, says Louise. Well, you know, the mornings are busy. And if she was sat in the back, good as gold, not making a noise, yeah, easy mistake to make. Claire says, this week's win is I've started my Christmas shopping. How many days, Reens? 78, I think. Confirm that, please. How many?
1: 78.
0: Yes.
1: Correct.
0: Thank you. Maria from Essex says, having gone through breast cancer last year, I'm now cancer free. Congratulations. I just found out that my sister in Spain had her mammogram test results and they're clear as well. So feeling very happy, says Marie in Essex. That is good news. Jenny says, I'm winning because I'm driving around in the sunshine. And Jenny, you're also winning because you've won the Magic Radio mug. So congratulations to you. It's a double win for Jenny. We'll do it all over again tomorrow and there'll be another mug to win on the tea break. The news headlines are coming next at 11 and music on the way. My favourite, Prince, with The Most Beautiful Girl in the World and a song from Tina Turner. Magic Radio.
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1: Top stories this hour. The Conservatives say they'll fight for the soul of the nation at the next election as the party conference in Birmingham draws to a close. Party leader Kemi Badenoch is expected to use her speech in the next hour to propose a number of tax cuts. Her deputy Alex Burkhart tells us the government's maxed out at public spending.
14: At the start of this year, the government borrowed £8 billion more than it should have done. Last year, it borrowed £130 billion. Now, this is a very hard sum to come to understand. £130 billion is more than twice what we spent on defence.
1: In the US, a death row inmate at the centre of a botched execution has regained consciousness. Krista Pike's lawyers say she's awake and speaking after she was given two doses of a lethal injection in Tennessee on Wednesday. Andy Burnham's assured Jewish people in Britain, "We stand with you against anti-Semitism." On the third anniversary of the October the 7th Hamas attacks on Israel. And Paramount has completed its $81 billion takeover of Warner Brothers Discovery.
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1: Sunshine and showers for much of the UK today. Highs in the south at around 18 Celsius. That's the latest. I'm Becky Cahill.
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It's getting quite festive in our office, I have to say. We have one particular person here who loves Christmas and is bringing in stuff already, sort of like Christmas tasting stuff, ready for the Christmas buffet. So today she's brought in pickle puffs, festive pickle puffs, which are like sort of green pepper, sort of what's it type things. And I have to say, they were okay. Wasn't too keen on the festive turkey drummers, though. Again, a sort of a crisp-like effort that didn't really taste of turkey, if I'm honest. But I'm hoping she'll bring in some Christmas chocolate tomorrow. Something different every day. It's as I say, it's getting festive here already, and it might be where you are. And if you fancy a bit of Christmas music, Magic Christmas is for you. Here's my absolute fave, Prince, the most

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0: 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On the No Repeat Workdown Magic Radio, Taylor Swift, The Fate of Ophelia is coming up with the Human League. Don't you want me? 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

Shania Twain, Man, I Feel Like a Woman. On the No Repeat Workdown Magic Radio, we'll play that for the British Wax crew in Red Hill, working flat out today in the rain. Right, Taylor Swift, The Fate of Ophelia, then Wham, I'm Your Man, next on the No Repeat Workday.

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0: is a great pop song. 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Monday to Friday, 9 to 5. We won't play the same song twice. Of course, it starts with Gok and Harriet on the Magic Radio Breakfast Show every morning at 9 with a non-stop 9 o'clock. They are back tomorrow, and you can find out ahead of the next episode of Celebrity Traitors tomorrow evening what happened when Harriet caught up with the first member of the cast to be murdered. It was Amol. So Harriet will be talking to him, and they'll be talking about the spectacular coat that he wore in the castle, who he thinks will win the show. You know, all the usual questions. Tomorrow on The Breakfast Show, ahead of Celebrity Traitors tomorrow night, and I, for one, cannot wait. We'll find out who gets banished first. Will it be Richard E. Grant for basically telling everyone he was a traitor? But, you know, is he trying to play a very clever game, or did he just not really know how the game worked? Well, we'll find out tomorrow what the other cast members thought. See if he gets banished. The first banishment and a traitor. Wow, that would be incredible. I love it, and I cannot wait till tomorrow. And of course, Amol will be on with Gok and Harriet in the morning on The Breakfast Show. Elton John and Dua Lipa and Pink and Natalie Imbruglia all coming up before 12. Magic Radio.
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Elton John and Dua Lipa, Cold Hearts, on the No Repeat Workday on Magic Radio. Right, I'm going to squeeze in two more before the news at midday. So this one from Richard Marx, and then a song from Pink.

0: Pink, Don't Let Me Get Me, on the No Repeat Workdown Magic Radio. Live at Chelsea is happening again next year in 2027. It's five nights of live music in the beautiful historic grounds of the Royal Hospital in Chelsea. It's where the Chelsea Flower Show is. And it's happening 9th to the 13th of June. We've been told the first wave of artists that will be performing: Bananarama, with special guests Jason Donovan and Tapao. That's on the Friday. Jack Savaretti is on the Saturday. And the Patti Smith Quartet is on the Sunday. The tickets go on sale on Friday morning at 10 o'clock. But we have a special 48-hour Magic Radio pre-sale, which started at 10 o'clock this morning. 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Coming up after the news headlines at midday, Sixpence None the Richer, Womack and Womack, and a song from Miles Smith on the way. 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
17: The top stories this hour. The Conservative leader has told her party to prepare for a battle of the soul of the nation as she closes its conference in Birmingham this lunchtime. Kemi Badenoch warned Britain is running out of money and time and accused the Labour government of being reckless with spending. She says now is a critical moment.
18: Conference, we have a fight on our hands and we need to be ready. No one else is going to solve these problems. No one else is going to deliver a stronger economy and a stronger country.
17: Royal Mail's announced plans to cut 2,500 head office and other support jobs by the end of 2027. The proposed restructuring won't affect frontline postal workers. In the US, a death row inmate at the centre of a botched execution has regained consciousness. Krista Pike's lawyers say her case is medically unprecedented and she'll take recovery one day at a time. And Liam Gallagher claims he's turned down the chance to appear on Celebrity Traitors. The Oasis frontman's told fans it's not his thing.
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17: Sunshine and showers for much of the UK today. Highs in the south at around 18 Celsius. That's the latest. I'm Becky Cahill.

0: Just forget the Snow Patrol chasing cars on the No Repeat Workday. On Magic Radio, it's Nick Snaith here. I was talking about the fact I'm binge-watching Breaking Bad again 13 years after I first saw it. And, you know, I was sceptical as to whether it could stand the test of time, and it really has. It is proper edge-of-the-seat stuff every episode, every minute of every episode, and I'm finding myself getting up at 5 a.m. to watch some before anyone else gets up. And I was just talking to producer Rini about this, about, you know, those TV shows that never get old, the ones that you've not watched for years, but the minute you put it on, you're reminded just how good it is. What's yours, Reens?
1: Oh, I'm 80s baby, so I love Golden Girls.
0: 70s baby.
1: 80s baby.
0: Oh. Golden Girls. That
1: Golden
0: 80s?
1: Girls, Frasier, Cheers.
0: That's blown 50s, isn't it?
1: That's the 80s.
0: Is it? Wow,
1: I
0: gosh.
1: I love everything in the 80s. Dallas.
0: Oh, I remember Dallas.
1: Yeah.
0: JR and all that. What was the other one? Dynasty.
1: Dynasty.
0: Yeah. Only Fools and Horses is another one I can watch a lot.
1: Yeah.
0: What is it for you? Which is the TV show that never gets old for you? The one you've not seen for maybe years, but as soon as you put it back on or you see it, you're like, yes, just as good as I remember. Let me know. We'll compile a list before the end of the show. 61054 is the text number, or you can WhatsApp 03444 777 888. You can leave a voice note if you want, but you need to be over 16 just in case we play that out.

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0: Miles Smith, nice to meet you on the No Repeat Workday on Magic Radio. Had some great TV shows that you just can't get enough of. You know, the ones that stood the test of time. So we'll do some of those text messages after Toni Braxton and Maroon 5. Make me a winner. I'll just remind you about this. It's happening on Friday. 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

0: Maroon 5, payphone on the No Repeat Workday Magic Radio. We're asking you, what's the TV show that never gets old? You might not have seen it for years, but the minute you put it on, you're reminded just how good it is. I am watching Breaking Bad again. We've had some good text messages on this, so let's have a look at a few of those. Howard says, Miami Vice with Crockett and Tubbs. Remember this? As soon as you hear the theme music. It's good. You've never seen that, though,
1: have you? I've never seen
0: that. You should watch it. It's brilliant. Michelle from Carr Shulton says, definitely Friends. I can watch any episode at any time. I know lots of people that re-watch Friends. Again, I've never seen it. Never. I think I've seen like 2 minutes of it. I've never watched a whole episode. ER is my favourite, says Karen in Christchurch. I have all 15 series in my Apple library and rewatch every couple of years.
1: Wow, I didn't even realise it was 15 series.
0: Oh, there you go. Here is a clip, an audio clip, a message from Sally.
2: Afternoon, Nick. It's Sally from Barnsley. So it can't be a bit of watching A-Team and Knight Rider. They are my two favourite. I can never get enough of. And my other half, John E. says, Jokes of Hazard.
3: Airwolf.
2: And Street Hawk. Have a nice day. Bye.
0: I want to be friends with them in their car. Airwolf. Oh, my gosh. I remember that. And A-Team. A-Team was so good. Oh, I want to watch that again now. That was B.A. Baracus. Who are the other ones? Face.
1: Oh, that's...
0: Hannibal.
1: The names. That's it, Hannibal.
0: And there was another one, wasn't there? But that was good. And Knight Rider as well. Another absolute classic. Michael Knight and Kit. Who were the other ones in 18? Have you got them?
1: It was Hannibal.
0: Hannibal.
1: Face Man. Face,
0: yeah.
1: Murdoch.
0: That's it. Yeah, Murdoch as well. Oh, so good. I want to watch all those TV shows again now. And I bet they will stand the test of time. I bet they'll still be brilliant. Thank you for those. Here's Alexander O'Neill criticising, and then Jennifer Page next.

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0: Jennifer Page and Crush on the No Repeat Workday on Magic Radio. 79 days till Christmas. If you're feeling slightly festive, you can listen to Magic Christmas because it's on now. In fact, we're going to cross over and see what they're playing right now. Oh, they're not playing anything right now. It's adverts. The chances of that. Anyway, Magic Christmas is on. We don't need to go over there now. But you know, if they were playing a song, we'd go and see what they were playing. Oh, is that they're playing a song now?
1: Best variety of Christmas favourites.
0: Here it comes.
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0: 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It's live. Oh, it's a good one. So that's what you are being treated to over on Magic Christmas right now. 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There you go. That's what's on right now. We've got like some of the new ones. We've got the classics. We've got all the brilliant Christmas songs. If you just want to feel festive for 10 minutes, there's nothing wrong with that. Mariah Carey is coming up on the weekend before one.
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1: Michael Bublé, I haven't met you yet on the No Repeat Workday Magic Radio. Had a text from Dan. It says, can you say hello and keep going to my wife Tiffy, who is upstairs packing boxes as I'm packing boxes downstairs in the garage, hiding all the junk I've bought over the years, hoping she won't notice. We're moving house on Friday. Good luck, you two. I feel your pain. We are in exactly the same situation. Boxes everywhere, but not moving to the end of the month. Hopefully, if the other house is finished. There's a lot of stress. Moving house. You'll be all right. Here's Mariah Carey, and then The Weeknd, and then Joe Russell in Phoenix.

0: Blinding Lights on the No Repeat Workday on Magic Radio. Jo Russell is in for Neve. She's on the way in moments. Hi, Jo.
1: Hello, my love. It's not Friday yet. Please remember, everybody, last week, Nick Snaith said, oh, I'll buy you flowers when you're next in. And I thought that was going to be this Friday. So you are let off that you've not got them today because I'm a last minute booking. Friday, though, is the really exciting day, guys.
0: Oh, gosh, I forgot.
1: Well, it's Friday, isn't it? You don't have to. Don't worry. Got 2 days.
0: I didn't see any flowers on the central reservation of the A40 that I could pick. It's the wrong time of year for that. I might have to go to the garage.
1: I'll see if they've
0: got any on offer.
1: I'll take them.
0: They might be a little wilted, but they're flowers, nevertheless.
1: What a romantic.
0: What have you got coming up?
1: You know, it's miserable today. What's your word for it being miserable and rainy and horrible? Next. Magic Radio.
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13: You know, Charlie Bigham says you can't rush perfection. Ponder over the word simmer for a second. Almost a whisper, isn't it? Flavour is shy. It takes its time. It's why Charlie gives the ragu for his lasagna oodles of time to simmer. Because time, well, isn't it the most important ingredient of all? Charlie Bigham's slowly does it. 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
16: The top stories this hour. The man accused of murdering Anne Widdecombe has appeared in court charged with a terror plot, including against Nigel Farage. 28-year-old Joshua Kerry is accused of researching targets, travelling to the Reform leader's home and attempting to gain entry. He'll next appear at the Old Bailey on Friday. He's separately charged with killing former Tory minister Miss Widdecombe at her Devon home in July. Kemi Badenoch told the Conservative Party conference the UK is running out of time and money to fix the economy. She's told delegates in Birmingham the country will pay for Andy Burnham's spending plans while pledging to cut taxes if they win the next election. Royal Mail's announced plans to cut 2,500 head office and other support jobs by the end of 2027. The proposed restructuring won't affect frontline postal workers. And Mikel Arteta has signed a new long-term contract to keep him as Arsenal head coach until 2030. The Spaniard delivered the club's first Premier League title in 22 years last season.
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16: Sunshine and showers across the UK. The showers will be heaviest across Scotland, feeling colder for many. That's the latest. I'm Louise Easton.
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Does this take you back to your wedding? Was this your wedding song? Oh, it's lovely. Ed Sheeran, Perfect, on Magic Radio, playing the best variety from the 80s to now. And of course, it's your no-repeat work day as well. It is me, Jo Russell, in for Niamh today. So please do say hi. 03444 777 888 is the WhatsApp number. Here's what I want from you today. I wonder whether we can create a list of sayings that you say maybe wherever you are in the UK. Maybe it's a local thing you say. Maybe it's a family thing. But what do you say when the weather has turned? It's turned. In the station today, in the train station, there was an announcement and it went, due to the inclement weather. And I was like, nah, nobody says that. I wanted her to say it's turned, guys, so be very careful, it's slippy. It's miserable. It's turned. What is your phrase when the weather goes like it has today? You know what to do.

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0: Cause and Breathless on Magic Radio with your no repeat workday. We are bang in the middle of it. We are getting you through Monday to Friday, 9 to 5. We don't repeat any songs. Just makes your day go quicker, right? So you can turn us on with Gok and Harriet at 9. Go all the way through the day with Nick Snaith. Normally Neve is here. And then, of course, Home Time with Tom and Kat from 4. I have a bit of Boy Meets Girl for you. A bit of SWV as well. And then, what are your phrases for this inclement weather that we are currently having? Because no one talks like that, like they do at the train station. We'll do yours on the way in 10. First, make me a winner. Oh, it's exactly what we want to do. £725,000 must be won this week. Last Friday, lovely David spoke about entering Make Me a Winner.
1: I don't know why. I kind of entered. I don't know. There was no reason. I just heard the amount and I was like, oh, that'd be lovely. That'll buy the dream house. And yeah. I just entered on a whim.
0: Oh, it's so nice. His life has changed. And we want that to be you this Friday. So if you want to transform your life, all you need to do is get yourself in to win and then keep your fingers crossed. 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Lines close 5 o'clock this Friday. Where are we? Wednesday. 2 days, guys. Come on, let's get you in. You've got to answer your phone on Friday after 5 to win. 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

not have heard this song on Magic Radio since 9 o'clock this morning, because we give you the no repeat work day. We don't repeat any songs while you're at work, Monday to Friday, 9 to 5. On Magic Radio, that is what you get. I am Joe Russell. I'm at the train station and there's a tannoy announcement about inclement weather. And I was like, nah, no one talks like that. It's miserable. I would much prefer that sort of thing on a tannoy. I know it's supposed to be professional. But what do you say when the weather's turned? Oh, it's turned. Heating on, yeah? It's turned and it's cold. Kathy Newcastle says, we say there's a mizzle outside. Oh, I've not heard that before. What's a mizzle? I'm guessing it's some sort of drizzle and drizzle and mist. Misty drizzle? Mizzle? Oh, there's a mizzle outside, guys. There's a mizzle outside. Dawning Derby. Oh, it's lashing it down. Sarah says chucking it down. That's another one that I would use. Tina says my nan used to say it's raining forks. Right? Now, what about you? 03444 7788. Is it miserable? Is it raining forks where you are?

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0: playing the best variety from the 80s to now. All these big songs from the 80s, 90s, noughties, tens, teens. You don't mean to me to explain that, do you? Magic Radio, hello. I am Jo Russell. We've been talking a bit about it turning. Oh, it's turned. Temperatures are dropping. They really are. It's been a bit miserable everywhere I've been today. It was raining when I set off on the train. It was raining when I got to London. But it does start you thinking about cozy season. So with it getting a little bit colder, you do start to go, okay, I think I might embrace Christmas. I think I might let a little bit of it in. If you want to let Magic Christmas ease you in, you just have to ask your smart speaker to play Magic Christmas because it's back. Best variety of Christmas favourites, all the great big seasonal songs, Mariah, Bublé, The Pogues, they're all on there. So if you're thinking, actually, I'd quite like a bit of that. Plus, from 6 p.m. every night, you can enjoy festive specials from Tony Hadley, Lamar. We've got a load of guest stars on there as well, helping soundtrack your cosy winter evenings. Magic Christmas. It's on the Rayo app. It's on digital radio. Or, like I say, you can ask your smart speaker to play Magic Christmas. 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Let's ease you in, though, with a bit of Christmas music on Magic Christmas. This is Magic Radio right now. I have got a song from James Arthur that will be perfect on Mellow Magic. If you're feeling that way out, you're thinking, I just want to relax, James Arthur will take you there in five. 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

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Now, it's just a little taste of it with James Arthur. I am Jo Russell. Right, are you about to finish your lunch break? Because you know that we do the no repeat work day from 9 to 5. We don't repeat any songs, so we get you through your work day. We also absolutely encourage you to just amble back after lunch and play a quiz, the lunchtime lyric quiz. If you're just about to go back to work, please hold fire and listen to this. Here are your lyrics. We need to know the song and the artist that these lyrics are from. The lyrics are, while no one listens, you can almost hear time slipping away. While no one listens, you can almost hear time slipping away. You can text me 61054, start your text with Magic, or you can WhatsApp 03444 7788. Have I got you today? Well, we'll find out.

0: these, while no one listens, you can almost hear time slipping away. 03444 777 888. We have a difference of opinion on what song they come from. I know, it's kicking right off. 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Give me 20 minutes of your time. I will give you the answer to the Lunchtime Lyric Quiz. And also, we'll do All Saints and Lady Gaga. 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
15: The top stories this hour. Kemi Badenoch ended her second Conservative Party conference as leader with a surprise promise.
16: Passing on your home to your family is one of the most human instincts. So, conference, the next Conservative government will legislate so nobody will ever pay inheritance tax on their family home.
15: She's told members in Birmingham couples would also be able to leave an additional £1 million tax-free to their loved ones if her party regained power. Groups of protesters have clashed in London during a pro-Palestine march near Russell Square. They were demonstrating against Israel's killings in Gaza. Today is the third anniversary of the deadly October the 7th attacks in Israel. And Lord Andrew Lloyd Webber says he's truly grateful to receive the freedom of the City of London. The 78-year-old is renowned for composing hit musicals such as The Phantom of the Opera and Evita, which have run on the West End for more than a decade.
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15: Sunshine and showers across the UK. The showers will be heaviest across Scotland, feeling colder for many. That's the latest. I'm Louise Easton.
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1: Radio. A few questions that I need to know. How you could ever hurt me so.

the No Repeat Work Day on Magic Radio, just making your work day go a little bit faster by not repeating any songs. Monday to Friday, 9 to 5. I'm Jo Russell, in for Niamh today. Thank you if you've got involved in our lunchtime lyric quiz. Not 100% correct today. The lyrics were, while no one listens, you can almost hear time slipping away. Hello to Wendy and Gary in a soaking wet South End. In fact, they say it's raining cats and dogs. I did not think anybody said that, really, only in movies, but they do. Wendy and Gary, they also say, is it August by Taylor Swift? It is not. Alison says, is it Go West? We close our eyes. It is. Bob and Jane in Winslow. Well done to you, to Martine, the dog groomer. Alison in Richmond. Marie and Rach playing together today. Lisa in Northampton. Well done if you got it right. Niamh will have another one for you same time tomorrow.

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1: Alex Warren, Carry You Home on Magic Radio, playing the best variety from the 80s to now. That's what you get with us. And of course, Monday to Friday, if you're new, we don't repeat songs while you're at work, so your work day goes quicker. It's our no repeat work day, 9 to 5. That is our guarantee to you. I am Joe Russell. We got a bit pink on the way, if you fancy a bit of pink, plus a 3-time Grammy winning song. 3 Grammys for one from Seal on the way. Make me a winner. Do you want to supercharge your October with an eye-watering £725,000? It feels good, doesn't it? It really does. You could be a winner.
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repeat work day till five. I was going to say four. No. 9 to 5. We don't repeat any songs for your work day here on Magic Radio. The no repeat work day is what we call it. I am Jo Russell in for Niamh today. And when I was in the train station, because it's raining here, it was raining when I set off from Newark in the East Midlands. It was raining when I got here to London. There are announcements at the train station where they call the weather inclement. And I thought, nah. Nobody says that. Jockey in Retford, my neck of the wood, in Notts, says, I still say raining cats and dogs. It's a good one, Jockey. We like it. Listen to this. Helen in Redditch, she's gone her own way. When it's raining hard, I say it's eel plugging out there. My friend was once trying to say it's raining in French, which is eel pleur, but I misheard. So it will always be eel plugging out there for me. I like it, Helen. You get it.

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0: to you on Magic Radio. Your no repeat work day. We are in the middle of it. It goes on till 5 o'clock. We don't repeat any songs. So you can get through your working day just that bit easier and quicker. We are here for you on Magic Radio. I am Jo Russell, and hello, are we here for you? How do you fancy £1,000? Because it's at our website right now for you to win, thanks to Freeman's. Shopping's one of life's great thrills. Nobody is going to deny that. The scouting, the hunting, just like we've got to keep going till we find the right thing. What a pleasure. And you'll find it all in one place because Freeman's is your online department store, which includes their autumn range. 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Cozy knits, stylish boots. If you want to have a little browse while you're at work, do it. 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Right, in the next 10 minutes, you're going to hear Lionel Richie and we're going to go all school disco. Who's up for a bit of Britney Spears? 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
1: Oh, it's beautiful. But wait a minute, isn't this...
0: Yeah, yes it is.
1: But I thought the old lady dropped it into the ocean in the air.
0: Well, baby, I went down and got it for you.

It's given us a bit of school disco vibes. Is there a better song? Or are all of the Britney, just back-to-back Britney for the school disco? If you are into school disco songs and you want to start your Saturday night off right, Mel Gedroych from 6 with her Saturday show every Saturday night. You'll be dancing around your kitchen. There is no doubt. This is Magic Radio with George and Elton.

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0: 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Your no repeat work day is in full flow. We don't repeat songs while you're at work. Monday to Friday, 9 to 5. That was the script. I am Jo Russell. In today's entertainment news, it's all about week 3 of Bake Off last night. Did you see it? Are you into it? Is it the best series yet? To tell me everything. It was the first ever audience choice week, which can always be quite dangerous. Do you know that the thing that I felt about last night was, well, there was one of the rounds where they invited a family member to come and help. Which was like, oh, hello, hang on. You think about it now. If you were in the kitchen under stressful circumstances, would you want your other half, for example, or even your mum, to come and interfere and try and help you out on Bake Off? If you want to see what went down, of course, go catch up if you've not seen it already. Or all the latest entertainment stories are at magicradio.co.uk. Give me 20 minutes of your time then. We've got the latest news on the way. Bit of Cyndi Lauper, yes. Bruno Mars and Dido as well. 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
9: The top stories this hour. Five people have been arrested for inciting racial hatred outside the Board of Deputies of British Jews in London. It's happened during a protest to mark the third anniversary of the October 7th attacks. There have also been clashes between a pro-Palestine march and counter-demonstrators. Kemi Badenoch announced a Tory government will scrap inheritance tax on family homes. In her speech to the Conservative Party conference, she also announced couples will be able to leave an additional £1 million tax-free to their loved ones should they win the next general election. Unions claim they've been reassured no frontline workers will lose their jobs in Royal Mail's plan to axe 2,500 positions. It won't involve compulsory redundancies either. Mercedes say Britain's George Russell will start from the back of the grid at this weekend's F1 Singapore Grand Prix. And IKEA's taking on the likes of eBay and Vinted with its own second-hand marketplace. Company bosses say the way people furnish their homes has changed.
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9: Sunshine and showers across the UK. These showers will be heaviest across Scotland, feeling colder for many. That's the latest. I'm Louise Easton.
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0: tune, another one. Another one that's got us stopping work and moving instead. Uptown Funk on Magic Radio in your no-repeat work day until 5 o'clock. I am Jo Russell. And school's finishing around about this time, of course. So shall we open the doors to the Magic Radio After School Club? This is for you if you are sat waiting for the kids in the car, if they are just about to be picked up, and maybe you want an after school club shout out for the kids. This is also for you if you are sat at work, staring out the window, going, yeah, wish I was going home. Wish I was picking the kids up from school. We'll give you a shout out in our after school club. So here are your numbers: 03444 777 888, or you can text 61054. Start your text with the word magic. Either of those will do, and we will continue doing your after school club shout outs on Magic Radio. First, though, bit of Dido.
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0: Blue, One Love on Magic Radio. It's your No Repeat Work Day. You haven't heard Blue, One Love since 9 o'clock this morning because we don't repeat songs while you're at work Monday to Friday, 9 to 5. I am Joe Russell. We continue with those songs that you've not yet heard today. One from Cutting Crew on the way and a song from Simply Red that went platinum in the UK when it was released. It was and still is huge. Simply Red. To get you through your workday on the way in 5. Make me a winner. Right, this would get you through your workday. In fact, it would give you an opportunity to wonder whether you would have a workday again, because listen to the amount of money you can win. £725,000 has got to be won. This was David who won last Friday.
1: I don't know why. I don't know. There was no reason. I just heard the amount and I was like, oh, that'd be lovely. That'll buy the dream house. And I just entered on a whim.
0: What would 725,000?

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I'm Jo Russell. Your after school club is in full flow. 03444 777 888 is the WhatsApp number. Carl says, I sat in the car to pick the kids up today because it was raining. Oh, it's turned. It's turned, Carl. So the kids had to find me for a change. James and Dion say hi. Hello, kids. Thank you so much. Maria says, can you say hello to Jack and Leo, who are going now from school to football training in this weather? Good for you. Keep it up. Louise says, can you say good luck to Naomi, who's just found out she's got a speaking part in this year's Panto? Naomi, you're going to be brilliant.

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0: 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Oh, it's good, isn't it? We don't repeat any songs Monday to Friday, 9 to 5. And while you're getting through your work day much easier because you're listening to Magic Radio, you can nip to our website because you can win a goodie bag full of the latest tech to help you get healthy. 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Right, stay with me to relive your Westlife gig moments. They're touring at the moment. That's on the way. Lady A as well and more of your after school club. 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

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Every time. Every time. Need you now, Lady A on Magic Radio. It's, you know, repeat work day till five. We will catch up with Tom and Kat in a tick because they continue the no repeat work day on home time. So they've got much more than just that. They will be in to join us. But some after school club messages. Nana Julie says, can you say hello to Josh and Holly? Sausage and mash for their tea, their favourite. Oh, nice. Oh, we're into autumn food now, guys. We're into autumn food. What a great time of year. Olivia says, it's my hubby picking up the kids and then they're off to swimming lessons. So can you say hi to Kayla and Phoenix? I'm making a Bake Off inspired cheesecake. Hello. Hello. Good for you. Do you need my

0: 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That is it from me. But the Magic Radio No Repeat Workday continues with Home Time. Kat is here.
1: Hello, my love.
0: Hi. What you got apart from not repeating songs for the first hour?
1: Well, I've got wet feet. I've got wet ankles from the rain.
0: Oh, it's
1: That's
0: turned.
1: That's the first thing. It's turned.
0: It's turned.
1: But we want to know what you're in the middle of. So me, drying out my trousers in the toilet. 61054, start your text with magic. The ankles of my trousers.
0: Guys, what a lovely visual she's leaving me with.
1: Or you can WhatsApp 03444 777 888. What are you in the middle of, please?
0: Tom and Kat are up next with Home Time on Magic Radio. They've got Sheryl Crow, Alicia Keys and Casey and the Sunshine Band as well. 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
17: The top stories this hour. Kerry Badenoch says the next election will be a battle for the soul of the nation, promising a future Tory government would let people keep more of what they earn. In a speech to the Conservative conference in Birmingham, the leader pledged to abolish inheritance tax on family homes. Labour claims the Tories haven't changed, while Reform UK say they've chickened out of doing anything big. A violent offender has been jailed for life for killing a mother of two in South London days after being released from jail. Robert Sabat will serve at least 17 years after pleading guilty to murdering ex-partner Dakisha Nurse in October last year. A former college lecturer has been jailed for 6 years for a crash which killed a husband and wife in Fife in December. Sophie Hines also been handed a decade-long driving ban. And Sir Kevin Sinfield says his late friend Rob Burrow would be enormously proud after he received a knighthood at Windsor Castle. The former rugby league star, who's raised millions for charity, was honoured for his services to the MND community and sport.
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17: Sunshine and showers across the UK. These showers will be heaviest across Scotland, feeling colder for many. That's the latest. I'm Louise Easton.
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1: Yeah, it is Wednesday. It's the middle of the week. So Kat and I always do this on Home Time. We love to know, what are you in the middle of right now?
0: What are you in the middle of, Tom Price?
1: Well, there's, as you well know, there's quite a lot of sales on the well-known website, amazon.co.uk. So I'm looking at those and thinking about, beginning to think about, maybe, perhaps one day conceiving the idea of maybe Christmas shopping.
0: Are you popping anything in your basket?
1: Making a list.
0: I sort of pop them in once. and then pop it into the saved items to think about and then look at again.
1: Yes, and let it sit there and ferment for 2 months. And then I'll panic on the 23rd of December.
0: Yeah, so nice.
1: Just trying to go a bit early. What about you, Kat? What are you in the middle of, please?
0: Halloween plans.
1: That's more present, yes.
0: Yeah, because that's the end of this month. So I thought I'd start with that.
1: Yeah, okay.
0: And I got my little boy a Halloween bedspread.
1: Oh, lovely.
0: I was trying
1: lovely.
0: To not get anything too frightening because he's only five.
1: Right.
0: You don't want like Freddy Krueger on a bedspread, do you?
1: No, that's not appropriate for a five-year-old.
0: It's not appropriate.
1: But also not a reference they'd get.
0: No, he wouldn't have a clue.
1: Be
0: like, why is this guy on this?
1: Paige has been on. Hello, Paige. Hi, Tom. Hi, Kat. I'm in the middle of cleaning my oven. An awful job. I wish I hadn't started it. Oh, Paige.
0: I'm so sorry.
1: Well done, though. Worth it. You should do it once a decade. Well done.
0: Right, what are you in the middle of then? Stop whatever it is you're doing for a few minutes. Pick up the phone. Let us know. 61054. Start your text with Magic. Or you can WhatsApp 03444777888. What are you in the middle of?
1: This is a good song.

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1: Oh my goodness, God, I cannot believe this.
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1: Yes, Wednesday's no repeat workday. Clocks off in about 40 minutes time. 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Just put it on and leave it on.
0: Don't go anywhere near it. And you're in an office, if you're in an office, put a bit of tape over the knob so it can't be touched by anyone else. Is that sensible?
1: And just shout at people if they go
0: That's right, exactly so. Still to come, we've got more of the best variety from the 80s tonight. We've got a brilliant Annie Lennox song and the Bryan Adams song that's going to take you right back to the summer.
1: £725,000 must be won this week. Now, last Friday, winner David spoke about entering Make Me a Winner.
2: I don't know why I entered. I don't know. There was no reason. I just heard the amount and I was like, oh, that'd be lovely. That'll buy the dream house. And I just entered on a whim.
1: Just entered on a whim. Make-

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0: Make me a whimmer. 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
0: Yes.
1: 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Enter this. You could be winning £725,000 on Friday.
0: Yes, it's a lot of money. 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
18: M42, northbound side, take extra care. If you're heading north on the M42 mainly, junction 3A through to 4, then you have lane 1 closed on that side out of the usual forest, so people can work in their carriageway. They're doing some emergency repairs on the motorway. So as I say, extra caution. Traffic isn't too bad passing it in lanes 2, 3 and 4. Childerditch area in Essex, not too far from Southend. The A127 eastbound is backing up. There's a collision causing long delays. There's just a lane closed. I'm Nick Arkell.
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1: Yeah, it's the middle of the week, so we love knowing what are you in the middle of. Whatever it is you're doing, stop whatever it is. Just for a couple of seconds, let us know. Share it with the nation. We want to know about your day, please.
0: Olga says, I'm in the middle of decorating a Ukrainian cake with a little space adventure happening on the top. Very good.
1: Wow, there's a lot going on that
0: very
1: icing.
0: Skilled.
1: Wonderful stuff. Kai has been on. Hello, Kai. I'm in the middle of a darts match.
0: Oh, well, don't let us stop you.
1: You get back to the hockey, Kai. Well played, mate. Well done.
0: Harriet says, I'm in the middle of putting off going home from work. I finish at 4 today, but it's raining, so I don't want to leave the office. Oh, Harriet.
1: Tricky. Tricky one.
0: Drinks with your office mates?
1: Yeah,
0: That'll get you out, maybe?
1: Stick around. Yeah, it's a difficult one, isn't it, Harriet? Or just get an umbrella. All right, join our snapshot of the nation, please. What are you in the middle of? Let Kat and I know. 61054, magic at the top. On the WhatsApps, 03444 777 888. Catch you. Can I air guitar? Do you mind?
0: Please don't.

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1: I went to see Niall Horan last Friday, yeah. And when he went into Steal My Girl, yeah. The scream was like deafening.
0: From you?
1: From me, yes, but from the whole audience. It yeah. was wild.
0: You're mates with him and your other half is mates with him. Tell us about what he told you afterwards when you saw him in the green room. Come on, you shouldn't have told me this off air because I'm going to take it on air now. What did he say?
1: He went, did you see me waving at you?
0: I can't believe.
1: Yes, you were on stage.
0: Yes, I did. I was looking right at you.
1: Yes.
0: And you were waving at
1: me. He said, I was waving at you. I was like, yes, I know. I know,
0: I saw you.
1: He
0: goes on stage and goes, there's Kat and David.
1: Kat and David.
0: Give a little wave.
1: Give them a wave.
0: I love him. He's so sweet.
1: I know. Right, Gok and Harriet are back tomorrow morning when you wake up and ahead of the next episode of Celebrity Traitors, you can hear what happened when Harriet caught up with the first member of the cast to be murdered, Amol Rajan.
0: Yes, they talk about the spectacular coat that he wore in the castle. Who Amol thinks is going to win the show, and the fact he listens to Magic Radio in his garden
1: show.
0: Does he?
1: Oh, bless him.
0: I love Amol Rajan. I'm a massive fan.
1: That's great.
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1: Make Gok and Harriet your first choice when you wake up in the morning. 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
14: In Drumna Drocket, the A82 is partially blocked by a vehicle that was on fire earlier on. It needs to be recovered, so if you're using that road, you can get past it with extra care. Police are on the scene directing traffic, so mostly follow their directions. But it's slowing things down, naturally, with people having to take it in turns to get past. The M42 is affected by emergency repairs. Lane 1 out of the usual 4 closed, junction 3A through to 4. Traffic's not too bad on the approach, but certainly take extra care. People are there working in the road, of course. I'm Nick Arkell.
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1: Right, Wednesday, it's middle of the week, so we want to know, what are you in the middle of, please?
0: Yes. Hello to Anna. I'm currently in Manchester University Library doing work for my maths degree, and Magic Radio is keeping me going through it.
1: Oh,
0: Anna.
1: Good.
0: Do you need any help with the maths, Anna? Kat's here if you need it. Do you want any tips?
1: Yeah, just send them through.
0: Anna, if you've got a difficult question, drop us a text and Kat and I'll sort it out for you.
1: Hi, Tom and Kat. Colin in Kent here. I'm in the middle of seeing if I can afford a new car. Oh, Colin, treat yourself.
0: Colin in Kent is literally doing some accounts. Have you seen Colin from accounts?
1: I knew you were going to.
0: Have you seen Colin from accounts?
1: I was worried you were going to make that.
0: Have you seen? It's really good.
1: Worried.
0: Colin in Kent, you must watch it. It's very good. You can afford it, Colin. Go for it. Number ending 677. I'm not available for financial advice.
1: No.
0: We are in the middle of working flat out in the rain at British Wax in Redhill. Hello, everyone. Working at British Wax. I've a question here in the corner. Mm. Are they making the wax that gets in your ears? Are they the people that give it to the wax fairies that pop it in your ears at night?
1: Yeah. I think they are. Yeah. That's
0: in which case, I'm one of their biggest clients.
1: Say hello to the whole crew, the fairies and everyone.
0: Thanks for everything you're doing at British Wax. Wonderful work. Thanks, guys.
1: God, that's made me feel sick, actually.
0: Sorry,
1: all right, let's move on. Time to wrap up the No Repeat Workday.
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0: Jamelia and Superstar. Now, if you'd like to know what Jamelia has been buying on Amazon, then you must listen to my podcast, My Mate Bought a Toaster. It's where we tell a life story via an online purchase history. Jamelia came on last week, 2 weeks ago, and it was, Katshub, fascinating.
1: Of course it was, because I love her. Everything she goes on, she is so funny. I would love to have a snoop through her Amazon history.
0: Good, do it. Have a listen to My Mate Bought a Toaster. There's a story about rat droppings. It's fascinating. It's fascinating, honestly.
1: Right, the clocking off song, which was Jamelia, of course, means that you are done for the day. Pack your laptop up. Off you go. Come on, off you go. As an Arabic workday, it is ending. But it will be back with Gok and Harriet tomorrow morning from 9.
0: Yeah, get Magic Radio on the moment, the very second you get into work, and you can leave us on all day. And you'll never hear the same song twice between 9 and 5.
1: Right, if you're heading home right now, keep us on, won't you? Because there's more of the best variety from the 80s to now. Give us your next 20 minutes and we will give you Phil Collins, Kings of Leon and Ace of Base.
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16: The top stories this hour. Kemi Badenoch announced the Tories will abolish inheritance tax on family homes if they win the next general election. The Conservative leaders closed her party's conference in Birmingham. Labour's accused her of prioritising the wealthiest, while Reform UK say they've chickened out of doing anything big. The National Police Lead for Football has described the reintroduction of drinking at football games as a bad idea. It's after the Prime Minister suggested last month that the ban in stands was unfair and should be scrapped. Chief Constable Mark Roberts said the sport had become much safer because of legislation. Five people have been arrested for inciting racial hatred outside the Board of Deputies of British Jews in London. It's happened during a protest to mark the third anniversary of the October 7th attacks. There have also been clashes between a pro-Palestine march and counter-demonstrators. And high street chain Boots is getting a new owner. Whittington Investments has announced a deal to buy the retailer for £6.7 billion.
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16: Rain clearing across the southeast this evening. Clearer spells and showers elsewhere, feeling chilly, wet and windy tomorrow. That's the latest. I'm Louise Easton.
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0: 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It's Wednesday.
1: Now, you may have noticed that I've got my autumn to winter wardrobe out, Tom Price.
0: First thing I thought when I saw you was, whoa, autumn started because Shub's wearing purple?
1: Yes, burgundy. Thank you for noticing. I feel like there's loads of signs that autumn is here right now.
0: Yep.
1: It's happened all of a sudden because it's been so hot this summer. Mm. And all of a sudden, it's turned.
0: Someone has switched autumn on. Do you think the Prime Minister does it? Do you think he nips into a room and goes, right, autumn on?
1: Yeah, maybe he does.
0: It's fully underway right now. Let me tell you how I know. Because the weird puddle on my street has appeared. I actually put this on my socials today. Mm. There is a puddle on my street. When it rains, perfectly square.
1: Weird.
0: It is a square puddle. It is the weirdest thing ever. And I saw it and thought, huh, hello, autumn. The puddle's back.
1: Yeah. We've put our duvet back on our bed. We've had just the bed sheet. We took the duvet out of it. We've just had the sheet,
0: yeah,
1: the cover, for the past...
0: Of course.
1: Well, since, I mean, May, I think.
0: Yeah, yeah, yeah. You've togged
1: it's
0: up.
1: So hot.
0: You've togged up.
1: I have
0: closed the window in our bedroom.
1: Oh, no. Poor Mrs. Price. Open it immediately. Okay.

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0: Someone has to be the lucky one.
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0: 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It's Magic Radio Home Time with Tom and Kat.
1: Kat Shrew, we've got a shout out. Shall I do it?
0: Yeah, do it, please.
1: Hi, guys. Can we get a shout out, please? Mark, Darren, and Jerry. We're on our way to Manchester Airport. We're heading to Turkey for 2 weeks. Sun and cocktails. Here we come.
0: They've put here we come, baby.
1: Baby.
0: Here we come, baby.
1: I reckon they'd say it like that. Baby.
0: Baby. I think they'd say it like that. Oh, have fun, lads. That sounds like it's going to be great.
1: Jealous, well, Joel.
0: But it's still to come on Magic Radio Home Time. If you're feeling jealous, don't worry. There's one of the best variety from the 80s to now, including one of the biggest hits of 1983 from The Police and Craig David, since we're having a very busy week. You know the one. Make me a
1: winner. All right, £725,000 could be yours this Friday on Make Me a Winner.
2: Oh, fantastic.
0: Oh, wow.
2: It's fabulous.
3: That's amazing.
4: Brilliant, brilliant stuff, man. Excellent.
0: You just don't know what words are going to come out your mouth, but it's all the good ones. All the good ones. Yeah. Right, get yourself involved now. Enter now, and on Saturday morning, you could be waking up with £725,000 in your bank account. Get in the draw, and the cash could be on its way to you.
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8: Radio. M6 southbound near Birmingham, Spaghetti Junction. 6 through to 5 southbound side. Two lanes are blocked by a collision. It's queuing. It's also busy on the M42 northbound with emergency repairs. Closing lane junction 3A through to 4. The M1 northbound is queuing. Junction 25 to 26 near Nottingham with an obstruction. And the M3 southbound is queuing with a collision involving just one car. Junction 3 through to 4. One lane is closed. The M5 southbound near Somerset, near Bristol, but through Somerset, partially blocked by an obstruction. Junction 19 to 20.
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0: Sia and Chandelier on Magic Radio Home Time with Tom and Kat.
1: So someone has switched on autumn. It seems to have arrived. And loads of you texting in. This is a good song. I like this. Loads of you texting in, agreeing with us. Autumn is here. The signs that it is here. And I mean, I love autumn. It's the best time of year. Leaves, pumpkin spice lattes. What more could you want, Kat?
0: A bit of sunshine?
1: Nah.
0: Summer holidays?
1: Nah, done that. Done all that. Move on.
0: Donna says, hi, Tom and Kat. Yes, it's definitely turned. Today feels like the start of autumn. I've put my summer pyjamas away. Oh, Donna, I'm about to do the same.
1: Yeah. You've got to change your pyjama tog, haven't you? You've got to go for thicker gym jam.
0: Long sleeve and long legged.
1: Yeah. Very nice. Simon in Watford. Hi, guys. It must be autumn because I wore a coat on the tube and I didn't suffer any heat exhaustion at all. Exactly so, Simon. This is what's happening. People are wearing coats on the tube now. Autumn is here.
0: Yeah, people are wearing more than one layer. That's what's happened.
1: Yes.
0: Nikki says, hi, guys. Today I added gingerbread syrup to my coffee.
1: Lovely. Congratulations.
0: It felt properly autumnal.
1: Oh, well done, Nikki.
0: Very nice.
1: Really, lovely story. Thanks, Nikki.

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0: Craig David there with a lovely song about his diary. 7 days, Magic Radio Home Time with Tom and Kat. Very busy boy.
1: Yes, he is. Very busy boy. Except Sundays. It feels very autumnal today. And judging by the thousands of you already listening, you are starting to embrace that festive feeling. Or just the slight murmur of the start of it anyway.
0: The merest rumour, the slightest hint.
1: I bought some Christmas decorations
0: today. Of course you did. Of course you did. Baubles, what were we saying?
1: I got a 90s mixtape one.
0: Oh yeah, I saw that. You got that one, did you?
1: I got that.
0: Oh my word.
1: I got Santa in a hot air balloon.
0: Yeah, that makes sense. Perfect sense.
1: And I got Glitter Ball.
0: Oh, cash.
1: So traditional. I've gone quite traditional.
0: But this is quite nice. You're sort of slowly, yeah, the traditional Santa in a hot air balloon bauble. If you aren't quite ready to go full on buying baubles yet, why not dip a toe into the festive waters with a little spot of our sister station, Magic Christmas. It's up and running and it's ready and waiting for you whenever you feel like just going a little bit of cheeky Christmas, because, you know, it's October now, so it's basically Christmas Eve. It's there for you.
1: Do you want to have a little listen?
0: Yeah, go on, okay. Jump on, listen.
1: Oh, this is lovely. So beautiful.
0: Oh, I could just... Can you just...
1: Dive headfirst into Christmas.
0: I could dive headfirst into some Baileys, yeah. Is that... That's the one. That's the one every day. That has to be the first song we listen to on Christmas Day.
1: Well, look, that's where it is right now. Whenever you're craving a bit of Mariah, Touch of the Pogues, whatever it is, just listen on your digital radio in the Rayo app or ask your smart speaker to play Magic Christmas.
0: You sound less stressed after hearing that.
1: It's nice, isn't it?
0: It's just calmed us all down a little bit. Unlike Christmas, which will not be calming us down. All right, still to come here on Magic Radio Home Time with Tom and Kat. We've got more of the best variety from the 80s tonight. We've got a Roxette tune that was originally a Christmas song, in fact, and a massive 2012 song from the one and only Taylor Swift on the way.
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13: Radio. The M6 southbound is stopped. Spaghetti Junction 6 through to Junction 5. There's a collision on that stretch. Completely stopped. Southbound M6 passing Birmingham. A queue already back to 7. The M4 westbound at Swansea is also stopped by a collision, junction 46 to 47. The queue's getting longer there. And the M3 southbound is queuing with a lane closure, junction 3 through to 4. A car needs to be moved. It's involved in a collision. And it's slow on the M1 southbound near Leicester, junction 21. The exit slip road is partially blocked. I'm Nick Arkell.
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1: So tonight's the night, Kat Shrew. My wife is out. She is going to her weird thing. She and her friend Marianne are going to her weird thing where they all meet up and talk about cheese. It's called Cheese Club. I think it's a cult. I spoke to them earlier on. Have a listen to this. This is my wife, Beth, and her friend Marianne. Can you please explain to me very, very precisely what Cheese Club exactly is?
2: Cheese Club is a meeting for people who really, really like cheese.
1: Makes sense.
2: We have a very light dinner of soup and bread.
1: Okay.
2: And then we just each get out a cheese. We explain our cheese. And then we go around and eat each other's cheeses. Oh. And there's a book. We write our tasting notes in the book.
3: We have a poem that we recite at the beginning
1: of
3: Cheese
1: Club. No, you don't have a poem.
2: Yeah,
1: No, this is... I'm really going off this now. Okay, why should everyone start a cheese club?
2: Because it divides the bad people of the world who don't like cheese and the good people who do like cheese.
1: Okay. And Beth, what is the worst cheese that you've ever had at Cheese Club?
3: Sometimes if a cheese is really bad, we deboard it and it gets rejected by the group.
1: Right.
3: And that's like the worst thing that can happen in Cheese Club. And Marianne once got deboarded for bringing something really disgusting.
2: Oh, it was a cheddar cheese with chocolate chips.
1: Ooh. That's a cake. I'd have that. It'd be delicious.
2: You can eat our scrapings.
1: Okay, thank you. You are deboarded. Thank you, Cheese Club.
0: I'll be honest with you, I would like to join them.
1: Oh.
0: Their weird club.
1: They'd love to have you there.
0: I think it sounds fantastic. So I love cheese.
1: You're fully on board, by which I mean
0: fully
1: you're
0: on
1: fully
0: board.
1: On cheese board.
0: Yes, I'm fully on cheese board. I bet loads of people do this.
1: Oh.
0: I bet there's loads of people that meet up with their friends and they've all got weird interests that they like to celebrate together.
1: Okay, what's your weird gathering? Is that what we're asking?
0: Yeah, what's a weird thing that you get together with your friends to do,
1: maybe? Okay, risky question,
0: it's
1: but fine.
0: Risky,
1: all right, we won't
0: it?
1: Read them all out, I
0: Not
1: imagine.
0: That.
1: 6105. For Magic at the top on the WhatsApps 03 444 777 888. The weird thing that you and your friends get together to do. Here's Taylor Swift.

0: Taylor Swift, We Are Never Ever Getting Back Together. Because you went to Cheese Club and now you smell of rind. That's what I'll be saying to my wife later on after her Cheese Club experience this evening.
1: We don't want to hear about your flirting. Right, time for today's entertainment headline. And happy Celebrity Traitors Eve to all who celebrate.
0: It's finally nearly Thursday. Finally!
1: Episode 3 is on our screens tomorrow night. Cancel everything. Yep. Make sure you're in. But there is some big traitors news being talked about today.
0: Yeah, if you've ever wondered how much the celebrities taking part in this series are paid, there are reports circulating. It's around about, according to these reports, allegedly, just in case the lawyers are listening, £40,000.
1: Me and my other half were chatting about this. We were like, I wonder how much they're getting.
0: Yeah, how much that one's getting. But you get the feeling they'd do it for free because it's so much fun. They all want to do it. They're all fans of the show.
1: No, they're being paid. The BBC haven't confirmed it, but you can read all about what the reports are saying over at Magic Radio. .co.uk, just click on entertainment.
0: All right, still to come here on Magic Radio, Home Time with Tom and Kat. We've got more of the best variety from the 80s to now. Give us your next 20 minutes. We have got The Rembrandts, we've got Ray, and we've got a brilliant track from Maroon 5, all still to come. Magic
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20: The top stories this hour. Kemi Badenoch promised to scrap the tax on children inheriting family homes if her party returns to power, closing the Tory party conference. She also took aim at what she called Labour's reckless spending and refused to unite with Reform UK. Health Secretary Yvette Cooper says the move won't help ordinary families.
21: We've seen a series of things where they've been focusing just on a small minority of people and sometimes those with the highest incomes, rather than looking at what do we do to support people who need help with the cost of living.
20: Reform says it's the Tories looking after their own. Demonstrators clashed and police made arrests amid protests in London on the third anniversary of the deadly Hamas attacks on Israel. Around 100 pro-Palestine protesters marched through central London while counter-protesters gathered by Russell Square. And a fraudster who scammed medical companies out of millions of pounds with sham PPE deals during the COVID-19 pandemic has been jailed for just under 4 years. Craig Morris from Lancashire bought a new home after pretending to supply millions of boxes of gloves in the US and Germany.
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20: Rain clearing across the southeast this evening. Clearer spells and showers elsewhere, feeling chilly, wet and windy tomorrow. That's the latest. I'm Louise Easton.
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0: Hi. And where is my husband? On Magic Radio Home Time with Tom and Kat.
1: So tonight my wife's off to her cheese club. So I mean, you call it cheese club, it's a cult. We want to know, it's so weird. We want to know about the weird hobbies and clubs that you do with your friends. Why do you gather for an obscure, and in the case of cheese club, very smelly reason?
0: Yeah, they do a poem as well, which I do want to hear.
1: She wouldn't tell me the poem.
0: No, I bet.
1: She couldn't remember
0: it. Well, she can't, because what happens at cheese club stays at cheese club.
1: It's like a secret society as well.
0: Rob says, I see your cheese club and I raise you chess club.
1: Oh, wow. That's quite nice. That's quite sweet. Thank you, Rob. Simon's been on. Loving this music, by the way. Can I say that? Simon's been on. Me and six of my mates, who also love Traitors, take it in turns to have each other over for each episode. And then we have a chat after. We have a chat after it, uncloaked style, talking through what happened. Whoever's house it is does the Ed Gamble bit and hosts it. So much fun. It's my turn next Friday. Simon, that's good.
0: Oh, Simon.
1: Yeah.
0: Fun. That is exciting, isn't it? My wife and I do Trivial Pursuit nights. This is from Linda. Three times a year, we take it in turns to host. We open wine and we play Trivial Pursuit.
1: Good.
0: It's a lot of fun, especially by about 11 p.m. when it gets harder and harder to read the question cards.
1: Oh yeah, they get wobbly, don't they?
0: The cards get all wonky.
1: 10:30, 10:45.
0: Yeah.
1: There's something in those cards.
0: Yes, they start to disappear.
1: Yeah, the words start moving around. I know that's happened to me as well. All right, weird clubs, weird hobbies, please. 61054 Magic at the top on the WhatsApps. 03444 777 888.

0: make you a winner this Friday.
1: Oh my goodness, God, I cannot believe this.
0: Winner guaranteed, £725,000. Keep

0: 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It is Magic Radio Home Time with Tom and Kat. Great to be with you on this Wednesday evening.
1: Yep, still to come on Magic Radio Home Time. There's more of the best variety from the 80s to now, including the massive number one that introduced us to Gabrielle and the perfect song to celebrate the end of the day from Whitney. Make me a
0: winner. So £725,000 has got to be won this week. Last Friday, winner David spoke about entering Make Me a Winner.
2: I don't know why I entered. I don't know. There was no reason. I just heard the amount and I was like, oh, that'd be lovely. That'll buy the dream house. And I just entered on a whim.
1: That can happen. You could just get a moment and you just think, right, I'm going to do it.
0: Yeah.
1: And then you're a winner. Be like David. Enter Make Me a Winner now. 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It is life-changing. But you have to be in it to win. So don't leave it to the last minute. Enter now.
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7: Radio. M1 southbound side, slow with an obstruction. Junction 21 for Leicester, the exit slit row is partially blocked. It's slow on the approach and it's also busy if you're heading along the M25 clockwise in particular. Junction 13 to 14, curing where there was a collision. If you're using Junction 28, bear in mind the roundabout traffic lights are not working there. It's causing delays. The M4 westbound is busy near Swansea, very slow with a collision. Junction 46 to 47, it's partially blocked. And the M6 southbound still busy passing Birmingham. Junction 6, where there is a collision. I'm Nick Arkell.
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0: Alex Warren and Ordinary on Magic Radio Home Time with Tom and Kat in early October, which of course means autumn is kind of here.
1: Yes, and we were talking about the signs of autumn being here before, because of course the duvet's gone back on my bed. Mm-hmm. It's getting colder.
0: Yeah.
1: I'm getting into my winter clothes now.
0: Yes. Autumn is definitely coming. It's suddenly appeared.
1: Yeah, Kim has texted to say, hi Tom and Kat. It must be autumn. My partner Adam and I have just lit our log burner for the first time this year.
0: Oh, the smell of a log burner. Gorgeous.
1: So nice.
0: I have been talking earlier on about the square puddle that appeared on my street, right? I put this on my Instagram.
1: Your autumn square puddle.
0: The autumn square puddle, right? There's a puddle on my street. It's perfectly square. You can see it on my Instagram, at The Price Tom. Now, lots of people have been discussing, is it ghosts? Is it aliens? Is there some sort of glitch in the Matrix? It's definitely one of those things, because I've never seen a square puddle before. Someone's come along and said, there's a crack in a drain pipe. The water's leaking from the crack. It's eroding away the substrate. That's what it is.
1: No, it's got to be aliens.
0: It's aliens, isn't it? Aliens. Yes, aliens.

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0: 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You won't get any annoying repeats.
1: Yeah, that's the weekday sorted. Then on the weekends, from 10 on Saturday and Sunday morning, we bring you our West End stars. We've got David Hunter and Ruthie Henschel here with brilliant music and stories from the West End. All the goss.
0: They have all the goss for you. It's so good listening to their stories. And then on Sunday at 6, Olivia Marx sits down with West End star on Getting to Know You. She has a different one each week. This week it's Hannah Lothar, currently starring in Legally Blonde.
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0: On the way, there's more of the best variety from the 80s to now right here on Home Time. There's an iconic 80s anthem from Madonna, and then we're going to head into Wednesday night with the wonderful Kelly Clarkson. That's on the way for you.
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18: Still busy on the M6 southbound passing Birmingham, junction 6, 225, Spaghetti Junction. It's all open. Long delays remain from junction 7 onwards, though. Also, a little bit busy on the M42, but traffic's moving fairly well considering lane 1 is closed, junction 3A through to 4. They're doing some emergency repairs. Be careful there, lane 1 is closed for people working in the carriageway. Traffic is busy on the M20 coastbound still. A lorry that was on fire, junction 8, still needs to be recovered with a lane down on the exit slip road, leaving the coastbound M20 at junction 8.
19: 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Legend.

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1: I'm out tonight. I'm going out with a friend. I've not seen her in a little while, so we're going out for dinner. My other half seems to be quite delighted.
0: I don't know why he'd be delighted. Let me tell you. So my wife's out tonight. As we know, she's going to Cheese Club. And tonight I will be on the sofa watching multiple episodes of TV shows.
1: He's getting to watch his own TV, isn't he?
0: Just so you know, you going out for dinner, you're having a lovely time, but you've given the gift of a wonderful night to your other half.
1: Okay.
0: So does that make you want to cancel your night out so you can go home and ruin his night?
1: Yes, it does.

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1: That's how I feel about Dan Morrissey, who's on the way next. He has got the perfect playlist from 7 this evening, and he is going to be talking to Sydney Christmas. She's going to be picking her tracks to make her perfect playlist. That's all happening right here on Magic Radio from 7.
0: You've got some brilliant tracks. I've already had a little sneaky look. Sneaky peek, yes. And then from 8 o'clock, Dame Nikki Chappers-Chapman is not here tonight.
1: No, she is not here tonight.
0: Lynn Parsons is here. Lynn Parsons is going to be here with 4 hours, most mellow, beautiful tunes. That's starting at 8 o'clock.
1: Yes, and then we'll see you tomorrow from 4.
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0: The top stories this hour. Kemi Badenoch announced inheritance tax won't apply to family homes if the Tories win the next election. She's told the Conservative Party conference it won't be abolished altogether, though some critics warn it could prevent elderly people from downsizing. A man who killed a mum of two in South London days after being released from prison early has been jailed for life. Robert Sabat fatally stabbed his ex-partner in October last year. High street retailer Boots has been sold for £6.7 billion. Canadian company Whittington Investments will acquire its 1,800 stores across the UK and Ireland, along with Boots Opticians and the Number 7 Beauty Company. And former Tottenham, Celtic and Switzerland defender Raymond Vega wants to stand in next year's FIFA presidential election. The 55-year-old is the first candidate to publicly challenge Gianni Infantino, who's faced mounting pressure following the controversy surrounding plans to sell stakes in the World Cup. Vega says football needs fundamental reform. He needs the backing of five FAs to get on the ballot.
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0: Rain clearing across the southeast this evening. Clearer spells and showers elsewhere, feeling chilly, wet and windy tomorrow. That's the latest. I'm Louise Easton.
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4: Good evening, it's Dan with your Perfect Playlist for the end of the 7th of October, which is Lewis Capaldi's birthday. We'll hear from him in a little bit. Sydney Christmas is back at half past with another choice for her Perfect Playlist, and we start with a song from the legendary album that was number one on this day back in 1995. Alanis Morissette's Jagged Little Pill. Yeah.

0: The best variety from the 80s to now is on Magic Radio. There's some 80s culture club for you. I'm Dan Morrissey. I hope you've had a good Wednesday today. Not too humpy. Here we are at the end of it. We'll start winding things down ahead of Mellow Magic within the next 40 minutes or so. Today, if it's been your birthday, happy birthday. You celebrate it with lots of famouses. Simon Cowell, the man who was basically in charge of pop music for decades, is 67 today. Happy birthday, Simon. Thank you for all your efforts. Toni Braxton, soul, R&B, pop star. She is 59 today. And this chap, Lewis Capaldi, turns 30 today. He feels like an old soul sometimes, doesn't he? But he's only just 30. I can't believe people aren't 30 yet. Maybe that's my age. Anyway, here's someone you loved.
1: I'm going under in this time. I fear there's no one to save me. This all or nothing really got away. You're driving me crazy.

0: Vanessa Carlton, 1,000 miles on Magic Radio's Perfect Playlist. It's a good one for watching rain trickling down a window too, that one, I think. I feel like I'm in a rom-com when that song's on. Been a pretty wet day where I live in the West Midlands today. I've spotted people out and about wearing new coats. I think they might have bought them and then not been able to wear them this season yet, so good to give them an airing, isn't it? Autumn, very much on. Winter then, coming soon, and perhaps whilst you're cozying up, it is time for some festivities. Just a little bit. We bought some mince pies at the weekend. I haven't had one yet. My other half had what he called an emotional support mince pie during a work meeting the other day. So are you there yet? How are you feeling? Do you fancy some chestnuts roasting on an open fire? We've got Happy Holidays and we've got Leona Lewis counting the sleeps to Christmas for you over on our sister station, Magic Christmas. Get a bit of festive cheer in your life. See how it sits. See where you are. 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Just test the water and see where you are within the whole seasonal feelings thing. Here, not a festive feeling, but what a feeling. We're going from Flashdance to Backstreet Boys. That's the best variety from the 80s to now. Then Sydney Christmas is back with some rock gods for you at 2:30.
1: 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The season's most festive night is landing at the iconic London Palladium. 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The magic of Christmas is back on Saturday the 14th of November. 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

0: The best variety from the 80s to now is on Magic Radio. I'm Dan Morrissey. That was the Backstreet Boys. If you like them, you'll probably love Joe Wicks's Perfect Playlist. He's got a new YouTube show out and podcast, and you can listen to his favourite tunes in the Rayo app right now, including those boys. This week, my guest, picking her favourite songs, is one of the stars of this year's Magic Radio West End Christmas show at the London Palladium. You can get your tickets for our matinee show on the 15th of November at magicradio.co.uk/tickets. Sydney Christmas also released her first original album last week, The Artist, and she's picking her favourite songs all week. So tonight, she's going for a bit of Queen.
1: Yes, I love Queen so much. Music peaked with Queen. It really, really did. I actually went to an open cinema about 3 weeks ago, and they played the movie. Everyone was up dancing at the end of it. It's just electric. They've got a new album coming out, I see on Spotify. It was live at Budapest, and I cannot stop watching the Live Aid clip of when they done this live. Radio Gaga is one of the best songs ever written. What a vibe.

0: Today has been pretty wet and autumnal for a lot of people, so there's some summery vibes from Mary Mary. Shackles on Magic Radio's perfect playlist for Wednesday. I'm Dan, playing you the best variety from the 80s to now. That is going to bring us a motivational anthem from Journey from the 80s in a second. Then One Republic with Timbaland. Apologise before we start winding down your Wednesday for Mellow Magic.
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One Republic and Timbaland apologised on Magic Radio. It's the best variety from the 80s to now. I'm Dan Morrissey. This is Wednesday's perfect playlist for the 7th of October, which is National Bathtub Day. Oh, if you've got one, start to run it now. Lovely, cosy, warm bath. Maybe some candles, some bubbles. By the time we get to 8 o'clock, it'll all be ready and you'll have a lovely relaxing soak with Mellow Magic on. Lynn Parsons is in charge of your relaxation from 8 o'clock tonight. Perfect. Here's a couple of songs to set the mood.

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1: I love his voice, don't you? George Ezra, currently still on pop paternity leave, but hopefully we'll get to hear that voice on new music sooner rather than later. This is Magic Radio. I'm Dan. That is it for me for now. I will be back over on our sister station, Magic Musicals, as part of the No Repeat Workday over there from 10 o'clock tomorrow. I'm going to play songs from Wicked, Paddington the Musical, and Jason Donovan in Joseph. Iconic stuff. If you fancy a sing-along, I'm over there from 10 o'clock with the best variety of stage and screen. A fabulous soundtrack to your day. I'll be back here tomorrow night with Thursday's Perfect Playlist as well, when we're celebrating Bruno Mars's birthday. Next, though, it's Mellow Magic, just to calm things down properly for a Wednesday night. Lynn Parsons has 4 hours of relaxing classics for you in a second, including, if you give her 20 minutes, Bon Jovi, Mariah Carey, and Bill Withers' Ain't No Sunshine. Very apt for today. Magic Radio.
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0: Thank you, Dan, and thank you, Paul. Hello there. I'm Lynn Parsons, looking after the world-famous Mellow Magic for Nikki, who's on location filming for Escape to the Country. On the way, 4 hours of gorgeous laid-back songs to help you relax and unwind. So come on in and find your calm.

A slice of heaven right there. Anita Baker, Sweet Love, Wednesday evening on Mellow Magic. How's your day been, please? Plenty of rain in my neck of the woods. I hope it was a different story for you and you managed to see some autumn sunshine. I'm Lynn Parsons. I'm usually here for Mellow Magic on Friday, Saturday and Sunday evenings. But Nikki's on location in Somerset and Devon this week filming for Escape to the Country, which gives you and I an excuse to spend some quality time together during the week. Speaking of which, last night I went to the Gielgud Theatre with my lovely friend and colleague Jim Davis to see Oliver. Matt Lucas is the new Fagin, and if you're going, he will make you laugh. And when it comes to Oliver, Nancy is always my favourite, and I love her songs too. Jim and I were singing Papa, Papa, That's How It Goes, really loudly from the Royal Circle. That was us. By the way, if you love musical theatre, our sister station Magic Musicals plays the best variety of stage and screen 24/7. 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Back to the dreamy laid-back songs this Wednesday evening on Mellow Magic, and I'll tell you how to get in touch with the show after Bill Withers. Ain't no sun-

0: Mariah Carey on Mellow Magic. Thank you for your lovely messages already arriving on socials. Andre, our Berlin correspondent, spending a couple of days in the countryside of Bad Sarrow in Germany. What an incredible evening sky. It's pink and it's blue. And I've just posted it on my Instagram account at officially Lynn Parsons if you fancied a peep. Now, there are three ways to check in with your whispers and windows. If you're new around these parts, welcome. Whispers are like shout outs, just more gentle. Windows are photos you might want to share with us on socials. You could text 61054 starting your message with the word magic. You may prefer to email lynn@magic.co.uk, or you could post a photo on Instagram tagging me in at officially Lynn Parsons. Chances are you're here for the songs and to chill. Well, that's fine too. On the way, more gorgeous offerings from our collection of the best variety of relaxing classics, including Foreigner, I Want to Know What Love Is, and Make You Feel My Love, Adele.
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I just didn't get

0: Phil Collins, Another Day in Paradise. Peter, our Herefordshire correspondent, evening. Love this window on your world, which you call a grumpy sky. I've just posted it on my account on Instagram at officially Lynn Parsons. Still to play, Before Nine, Sinead O'Connor, Enrique Iglesias and Randy Crawford.
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0: Randy Crawford for Bev and William and the girls listening in Fetcham. Good to have you on board. If you've just found us, welcome. It is Wednesday evening on Mellow Magic. I'm Lynn Parsons, and if you give me 20 minutes, I'll play you Lionel Richie, Wet, Wet, Wet, and Beyonce. Mellow Magic, Mellow Magic,
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3: Wednesday evening on the world-famous Mellow Magic. Hello, I'm Lynn Parsons here until midnight, looking after the show for Nikki, who's away filming. If you were hoping to catch your breath before the start of a busy Thursday, you're in the right place. So come on in and escape the real world.

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0: These dreams are mellow magic. Gail in Hoddesdon in Hertfordshire, thanks for checking in. You say, in the kitchen, just prepping lunches to take to work with me on Thursday and Friday. Getting ahead of the game. Know where you're coming from, Gail. Michael Jackson, You Are Not Alone, and Rihanna's Stay. Two more gorgeous offerings from our incredible collection of the best variety of relaxing classics. On the way.
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Rihanna, Wednesday evening on Mellow Magic. You heard Stay. The temperatures are definitely dropping, don't you think? The evenings are getting darker. There's a bit of a chill in the air. It's possible Christmas is starting to feel a little closer. Don't look at me like that. It is, in fact, 78 days away, but I did get the bells out of the cupboard a couple of days ago. Now, if you're not ready for full-on festive mode just yet, but fancy a slow trickle of Christmas songs, you might like to know our sister station, Magic Christmas, is already up and running and playing the best variety of Christmas favourites, packed with all the songs that make the season special. 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Stars. 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

0: World on Mellow Magic. Hello, Rich and Anna, listening in Boxted in Essex. You say, just setting the alarm for an early start tomorrow, Lynn. Sweet dreams when you get there. Madonna, Crazy For You, and John Legend, all of me, they're on the way. Mellow.
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You say working through the night on reception at a hotel in Heathrow, listening to Mellow Magic and enjoying coffee and biscuits because it's a quiet time.

0: Amy Winehouse, especially for Lucy in St. Leonard's in Hastings. You say, Lynn, it's a bit on the cold side here tonight, thinking about putting the heating on. Lucy, you're made of stronger stuff than that, at least for the next 2 weeks. An extra blanket, maybe a jumper and a hot chocolate, that should do it. If you've just found us, welcome Wednesday evening on Mellow Magic. I'm Lynn Parsons, here for Nikki. And if you give me 20 minutes, I'll play you Shola Amer, George Michael and the Righteous Brothers.
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0: Wednesday evening on the world famous Mellow Magic. Hello, I'm Lynn Parsons, looking after the show for Nikki tonight and tomorrow. So come on in and feel the love.

George Michael, our mellow magic. Wendy and your puppy Sky and your big boy Chester listening in Derbyshire. How are the owls tonight? Ooh.

0: Aleta Adams on Mellow Magic. Just a reminder, this is the month for Halloween, and then Bonfire Night and Diwali follow quickly on. So it is the season of fireworks, and I know my lovely dog is terrified when the fireworks start. So we always play Mellow Magic really loudly in the house to drown out the bangs and crashes. Keep that thought in your back pocket. If you have nervous animals, it really works for us, so it might work for you. Still to come, more delicious offerings from our amazing collection of the best variety of relaxing classics, including Patrick Swayze, She's Like the Wind, and Norah Jones, Don't Know Why.
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0: Nora Jones, Don't Know Why on Mellow Magic. Philippe, our Portuguese correspondent, so lovely to hear from you on a Wednesday night. You've been to swim practice and now just chilling, enjoying the songs. Recently, you were in Mongolia and you've shared another series of beautiful photos, incredible windows on your world. I will share those on my Instagram account at Officially Lynn Parsons in case you fancied a peep. You say it's still quite warm over here. Is it warm with you? Do you know, I was just saying, it's just feeling a little bit cold. I thought I might run up the garden to the kitchen and get a mug of hot chocolate. You fancy one?
1: I'm

0: Margot on Mellow Magic. Topher, thank you for your email. You say, Lynn, the clocks go back at the end of the month. It's starting to get darker and colder. So glad I've got magic to keep me warm. That's such a lovely thing to say. I've just looked it up. 25th of October, the clocks fall back. Still to come this Wednesday evening, Vanessa Williams, Save the Best for Last, and Daniel Powter, Bad Day.
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Daniel Powter on Mellow Magic. Hope you've had a really good day. I know there's been plenty of rain across the UK. I've heard a rumour tomorrow the autumn sun will return.

0: for Ollie and Ben listening in the car en route from London to Somerset. 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I'm glad you're enjoying the songs. If you've just found us, welcome. I'm Lynn Parsons, and if you give me 20 minutes, I'll play you Whitney Houston, Annie Lennox and Blue, and tonight's Mellow Musing is from the actor Tom Cruise.
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8: Outside, gloomy skies, a persistent drizzle, and a chilly wind blowing from the west, north, east, and south.
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0: Wednesday evening on the world famous Mellow Magic. Hello, I'm Lynn Parsons. Looking at the clock, we still have an entire hour of gorgeous laid back songs to enjoy together, like this from Whitney.

Annie Lennox, Why, on Mellow Magic. Every evening, round about now on the show, we like to share a mellow musing, a quote by someone well-known that might make you smile or even inspire you. Tonight's offering is from the actor Tom Cruise, whose new film Digger is out in cinemas this week. And Tom said, "It's better to have done it and tried than never to just sit there and wish you had. Don't wait till everything's perfect, because it's never going to be perfect."

0: 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Still to come, The Pretenders and Billy Joel, two more gorgeous offerings from our amazing collection of the best variety of relaxing classics.
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Billy Joel from his delicious album, The Stranger. You heard She's Always a Woman on Mellow Magic. 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Just 30 seconds, but promise you'll come back. Okay. Have you gone? Gok and Harriet back tomorrow morning from 6. Their special guest is celebrity traitor Amal Rajan, who was the first out of the castle. He'll be talking about his spectacular coat. It was amazing, wasn't it? And he'll tell us who he thinks will win the show. Well, maybe he will, maybe he won't. That's tomorrow morning, Gok and Harriet on Magic Radio Breakfast.

0: 17 and Gabrielle Wednesday evening on Mellow Magic. Hello, I'm Lynn Parsons here for Nikki, who's on location in Devon and Somerset, filming for Escape to the Country, which means tomorrow night from 8 we get to spend another evening together. I'll bring the hot chocolate. Don't be late. Mellow.
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0: Thank you so much for choosing to spend your Wednesday evening with us at Mellow Magic. 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I'm Lynn Parsons, back for Nikki tomorrow night from 8 with more of your Whispers and Windows. 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
1: Radio. And thank you very much, Lynn Parsons on Mellow Magic, a really good way to wind down the day. Every evening from 8 o'clock, Lynn is back in for Nikki Chapman tonight from 8 to wind down your Thursday. As we head into the early hours, good to be with you. It's Paul Hayes. Here's Fleetwood Mac on Magic Radio.

Maybe you're just back from seeing Westlife Live. They played in Sheffield tonight, so maybe you just got back from seeing them. It's a really good show, isn't it? And then into London on Friday. They've got later today off Thursday, and then the O2 in London on Friday, Saturday and Sunday. So enjoy their 25th anniversary tour, which continues this week. And live music tonight with Van Morrison at Philharmonic Hall in Liverpool. Heaven 17 are playing in Wolverhampton. Catherine Jenkins in Southend tonight. And the brilliant Jamie Cullum, who's going to be at Blue Note in London, and Alison Moyet's tour continues. She's at Bristol Beacon tonight at 7, so loads happening. It might feel like the summer's over and maybe, you know, things are quieting down a bit, but there's certainly plenty happening this week. Here's Shalimar, I Can Make You Feel Good on Magic Radio. Crowded House and Lady Gaga coming up.

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Lit on Magic Radio as we head into the early hours of Thursday, 8th of October today. What's going on? It's Paul Hayes. 23 days until Halloween, which is happening, of course, at the end of the month. It's a Saturday this year, actually. And just 17 days until the clocks go back, which, of course, that extra hour in bed is always a bit of a bonus. The earlier, darker evenings, maybe not so much. And, of course, the weather's changed. It is starting to feel proper autumnal now, isn't it? Here's Elton John, Sacrifice, and Taylor Swift next on Magic Radio.

0: it's going to be a proper 80s fest as well with Culture Club and ABC and Haircut 100 there as well. So that's looking really good for December. It's going to come around fast as well, isn't it? The Look of Love from ABC on Magic Radio. Welcome along. It's Paul Hayes and Gok and Harriet back with you on the Magic Radio Breakfast Show tomorrow morning from 6. And ahead of the next episode of Celebrity Traitors, you can hear what happened when Harriet caught up with the first member of the cast to be murdered, Amal Rajan. And we talk about the spectacular coat that he wore in the castle, who he thinks is going to win the show, and the fact that he listens to Magic Radio in his garden shed, which we love. So be part of it later. Gok and Harriet on the Magic Radio Breakfast Show from 6. I've got Janet Jackson coming up together again. Keane and Rick Astley all to come next. Magic Radio.
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0: definitely feeling a bit chillier over the last 24 hours or so, and quite a lot of heavy rain around earlier in the day as well. Hope you had a good one though, and welcome along. You're listening to Magic Radio as we go from late Wednesday into Thursday morning. It's Paul Hayes, and keeping the best variety going as well. If you can give me 20 minutes, whatever you're doing tonight, if you're up late, if you're working through the night, we will keep you going with our very own Lamar coming up, Ace of Base, and the group celebrating their 50th anniversary this year, and they'll be back with a brand new album next month. 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